0: officers ain't gonna try to get it.
1: Well, that guy's a no. Shit, I hear myself. Ow!
0: Fat Joe, your president is... Hey, Bad Whiskey, you was going to...
2: Yeah, but you ain't from here. I need her. And you too. Hey, too, I don't need her. You're a Superman. Here,
0: locked down. Over the show. Hey, Bad Whiskey, your president with the wave got down.
2: Yes, sir. He's a homeboy from Mississippi right over there, Georgia. Yeah, he got me right here when it ends. I'll be out here hard.
1: Hey, number two, I went right there. Number two.
0: Weekend. Hey, Bad Whiskey, your
2: president. Yes, sir. Yes, sir. You want to miss it, homeboy. Yes, indeed. He ran a hauling ass and went where the money was. He got his ass out of Mississippi. He went over there and got all the money.
0: Oh, you are, Bad Whiskey. I will keep your five alive, Fat Joe. You say a friendly five, eh? Fat Joe, Bad Whiskey waved a
3: friendly five.
1: Ding dong, big mama. It be ding dong, ding dong.
0: Hey, welcome to the weekend, homie.

0: You got that hammer down, big brother. 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I'm gone.
1: Smoking the barrel, me. 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I ain't gonna start no damn forest fire. Hey, brown heart, I ain't out here to start no forest fire.
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0: 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The 26th. The 26th. So you know what you're talking about. No doubts about it. Oh, Brown, Hart, go eat your food. Hey, Brown, Hart. 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I said, stop. Brown, Hart, but stop his gone. Hey, fine, take care.
1: Too loud.
0: Hey, Super Truck. No Brown Hornets. Hey, Super Truck. Where you come from? Come on, you don't like me, Brown Hornets. 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
2: Ew! Tit.
0: I got Gravy Water, Super Truck. You down here in South Carolina. Ain't no real sad and buzz about it.
1: Father said to go.

0: to get some chit chat. 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My God. And I say, welcome to the weekend, Brigga.
1: Stop is gone.

0: nothing. 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I'm gone. Break off.
1: Bye, bye, bye. Hey, young buck, I'm going to say hello to you, too. 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Take care, son. Take care. Hey, young buck, you're playing first. Start reading the mail.
2: Hello, Fat Joe Rock, Connecticut hardcore, baby.
1: Bye, bye, bye. 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Bye, bye, bye. Young Buck, bus stop is gone.

0: y'all going hardcore in my radio. I can hear a hardcore in my radio. Bus stop it gone. It'll get fat, Joe. I'm gone.
1: I was telling you about.
0: Hey, bro, 999.
1: You better put some
0: in
1: there. Yeah, I heard about 10 or 15 people calling my name. Hey, Cranky Yankee, big old blessings your way. God's grace surrounds your place. Skip shooter, skip shooter, skip shooter, skip shooter, 357 Magnum, North Carolina, standing by.
2: Shooter, big apple. DX had it floating, getting on down.
1: Maybe tomorrow night, DX out of standby.
2: Good evening, time around the Buckeye. Good evening, time around the Buckeye.
3: Yeah, Roger.
0: Hey, Brown, shoot. DX 9 the bus stop there. Say, hello, Tim. And I'm out of here. Bye, Brown, shoot. And tell him I see you
3: alone
0: in a couple of weeks from now. Bus stop is gone.
3: It's coming from me. He said he in the tobacco fields of Carolinas.
4: Lord, I reckon. Hey, you got up. Yeah.
5: something, Mr. President.
6: There ain't no plane, no captain.
7: Sonic, you said it all.
0: 25, you'll score right around, sir.
1: I was waiting to see what was going on in Russia. I was waiting to see what was going to go on. Hello, little rascal, you got a copy of 391 with the wave that's getting down.
7: Got too much bass, not like this. Go!
1: radio with that one antenna for it, Mobile. Bye-bye.
0: Oh, yeah, this is most time I'm reading the mail. Most of the time I'm just reading the mail. Oh, yeah.

0: standing by.
1: Magic round the loop.
0: appreciate the report on that end. No doubt about it, Brown Shoeshine. Bye, bye, bye.
1: T-Roy, I told him that. I told him about a month ago. I said, you my favorite. I said, well, put it down. You my brother just like Brown Shoe. But Brown Shoe is my favorite brother. I told him. You know, I don't share it over nothing. Come on later, Brown Shoe. Switchblade, Tennessee. Bye-bye. No condition, Wayne. Hello, Mr. Wayne. 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Back out. 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Switchblade, get down.

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2: Dicks in the week on that dog fucking end.
1: Joey.
2: Yeah, I'm gonna start with a driver. I'm gonna start with a driver. Then I'm gonna hit that cat nigga 20 right there. I start with a driver. Then I hit that 20,000 right there. I start with a driver. Then I hit that full CX-20,000 right there. I ain't running it hard. That's 28,000. 28,000. 28,000 birds. Nothing big. Nothing bad. Nothing small. Nothing sad. Just enough to get up to the man on the mountaintop. Have a good day. I'll check out the 9B too, my brother. Peace and love.
3: Here I come again, 1957, 1957, 1957.
2: You will never know. You will never find out. You will never find out. You will never find out. You will never find out. You will
0: got real rough. I read 860 in now, 2B.
2: He got rough. He's not talking to me now.
0: But boy, he got rough. He got rough. He got rough. Take care, boy. Late. 81 switch. No condition. Good night. Good night.
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1: Yeah, I know you're talking about that guy fucking man, the other man. 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
2: I still got a bluegill killer. 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Hey, 86 here, I got a bluegill killer. I got a bluegill killer. Ain't that a thriller? I got a bluegill killer. Worldwide, 86 here on the mountain top. 22 steel, rocking this bluegill killer.
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I'm KSM. I'm KSM. I'm KSM. I'm KSM. I'm KSM.

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1: Terry, my brother, out of Carolinas. 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
2: Do your part, that's what they mean. 46 years. some whiskey.
3: Hello, Rabbi Peacemaker. Welcome to the weekend. Peacemaker. Hey, hey, hey to you and hey, hey, hey to the family. Peacemaker, Thunderbolt in Roscoe, Blakely, Georgia.
4: Now, you got me watching me?
5: Yeah, Taylor, I'm a superstar 999. I was just trying to make sure we still make one school in you, bud. Hey, superstar 999, who good time?
3: Put it on you again. Peacemaker, take care. I'm going to go to
1: Roscoe. Let me go out here. I had a big brother coming out of Keystone calling me. I don't know where they are. They're trying to make a fair on the radio. Sorry. No lies. No get back around to Keystone. Smart dog in Louisiana. I'm back rocking the mirror.
5: Okay, man. I don't know, I'm a bad brother now. You know, bad credit to you either. Shoes, and I'm standing by.
3: Hey, shotgun.
2: Hey, 22, Black Rooster. Hey, 22, Black Rooster trying to pass me. Just to show how I'm standing by.
5: Going to bed, but I'm going to say top of the evening,
2: Mr.
5: Doctor. Sounding good. That microphone sounding good, too.
2: No, I'm just sitting here listening, man. I've been sitting here listening for the last hour. Hey, before I get out here, go to the home 20. Hello, once again, 22, Black Rooster. This is with you, baby.
4: That one window got me down. I have to lay it down, 22. That's a cat nigga show, but I'm going to get on out of here and put this cat nigga bait tail something. And I'm gonna let my people go. It's 22 swamp dogs in Louisiana, bug out.
5: And do what you wanna do. Be like Bobby Brown. What's your prerogative, witch doctor? Voodoo witch doctor. Dog tree is gone. Bye-bye.
1: Hey, 22 dog. Hey, 22 dog. Hey, 22 dog. 22 dog. Oh, call me, you bug out.
0: All around the Buckeye, 2105, 110 on Holy Ground.
5: All right, then, voodoo, witch doctor, I heard you. I see you, bye, bye, bye, bye. Tall tree.
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0: 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Take it easy, take care of Superstar. The Superstar 999, Big Apple, I'm back right.
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0: It's cold as you're in a car digging here. 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
2: Get him out.
0: All right, then. Bad number five. Bad number five with your bands down around in North Carolina. Number five, number five, number five. Credit card around the big windy door.
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0: Georgia, say your back door is open. Good evening. Bo Howard in the Carolina, Phantom Boat in Roscoe in Georgia. Phantom Boat in Carolina.
1: Hey, 201, hit man in Georgia. 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I had to drop to the driver just to get you. I couldn't do it with both of them. I just had to drop down to the driver just to get you. 201, sounded real good in Boston. Oh, hit man, say welcome to the weekend. I'm just getting down. I like that old school station. Oh, you sounding good, I'm just saying.
0: Hey, DR.
1: The 201. I'ma try with both of them down. I don't know if I'ma stay in there or not. It might be overshooting you. 201, take care. Oh, hit man, top side of South Carolina. With both hammers down, I'm back quiet.
2: 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Good time junction in the backwoods of Georgia, clear. Rocky the Mill.
3: Also, man.
4: Easy, you
3: better,
4: man.
1: Hello, in the shed. Hey, 4 Roger, well, I hope that audio stayed up in there. Hey, 201, I hope the audio stayed up in there. You take care, appreciate the comeback. 201, oh, hit man on his own.
5: 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Godfather, he knows it.

0: Georgia, we back right.
1: You get to stay safe, bye.
2: And I do just as we are.

0: back here reading the mail, man, just listening in. Hey, Young Buck, 12 in Alabama. 12 Big Bounds, welcome to the weekend. Coming up, will you step?
1: Yes, yeah, you're running, but ain't gonna win no raising in there, can be. Well, you got them sticks put right down there on me, right down there. No doubt about that. J.R. Bear, it's a pleasure to hear your voice, can be. I'm glad to hear you. Hey, J.R., good evening once again. I'm gonna back it down.
0: Young Buck, be blessed, have a blessed one. Welcome to the weekend. Hey, Young Buck, damn, I'm gone.
2: That's a good boy, that dynamo in high school, bless you, boy.
1: Slave our country. You take a little bit at a time, man. Just take your time and put everything together like you want it to be, like it's supposed to be. Don't worry about yourself. Why you take your time and put it together? You have no problem. All right, James.
0: Young bro.
1: Slave our country. Lancer, this is GBN. Mr. Godfather just walked away. Come on.
0: Abracadabra, I'm pissed up.

0: I'll make them a pair of shoes. Young Buck, good time. Jackson is standing by.
1: Hey, good time to drop by.
2: Well, I'm hearing a few stations in there, but not a whole lot going on. Skip Shooter, 357 Magnum, North Carolina, setting by.
3: Hey, Mr. Hill, you got your telephone out there in the shed. Mr. Hill in the shed. Come up in the middle of country and see what you got your telephone out there in the shed with you, baby.
2: Hello, Brown Hornet. I heard you a minute ago, man, but I didn't have enough beans in the pot to get to you. Hey, Brown Hornet, on that mobile talk show, Skip.
4: Miss E, I bet you're looking at number four now. Miss E. Number four, we can do it. Miss E, I'm sorry.
2: I got a squint right there, Brown Hornet. Always a pleasure, man. Always a pleasure to hear you talk, man. Great, surround your place.
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0: boils, but I know what a lip zipper is. 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Okay?
1: Yeah,
0: so
1: I'm right.
0: What a slave boy is.
2: Looking good in this area. Wanted to say, hey, hey, hey, Jim, the old man, brave, brave.
3: You want to
2: Frosty, I said hello. I'll get back with you if he on that big ball. 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
1: 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I'm back out. 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
0: Crazy 8 around 10.

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2: That's right, Jack. Get him with that big shot. Good shot. Now on that bad on 217. Oh, yes, sir. Thank you. Is that for Pete Bobby Real? DH Man, welcome to the weekend. The key down in the bridge. Just keyed it down back to you.
3: That'll make me want to kick
0: it. Hey, Mr. Ian, get that damn dick out of his
3: feet. You see what you said.
0: Get that damn dick out of his
3: feet. You see it.
0: Hey, Mr. Ian, tell him I said get that.
3: Keep that maul on. But I ain't gonna get nasty with him. I ain't gonna get down there.
0: Hey, what did I say, Mr. Ian?
3: Too close. I'm too old for that. And I'm too big for that. Well, getting down. It don't have to be like that. Mr. Ian, it don't have to be like that.
1: I got down, man.
2: Hey, that big shot.

Jay.

0: Mr. D. Morgan, Southlands. I'm about a JR in the background. Southlands, check it in. Mr. Beast, I guess I don't have no Mother Nature. No contact on JR, Lake Erie. Mr. Beast, stop lying. Stop down.
1: 212-1 to Wayne, actually. See if I can interrupt that party line you had, JR, but you can. All I need, 212, getting down.
0: 600
1: and 90
0: feet.
1: Hello,
0: Mother Nature.
1: All right, JR. Okay, I'm getting my ears plugged up by one of my locals, man.
0: Mr. B say bye bye bye.
1: Okay, JR.
0: Hey, JR. Bye bye bye. JR, bass, bass, bass.
1: True story, because I got a lot of true stories to tell. I'm getting down.
0: This west side, this razor back.
2: If you come across the west side,
1: Muslinger,
0: old antique
1: worker
0: too, man.
1: Hey, Muslinger,
0: that old antique
1: worker
0: too.
1: Muslinger, I want to say hello to you before I pull the plug. Muslinger, 212 and all these get down.
2: But I don't hear no names on this
1: phone.
2: It's a whole bunch of keys holes. It ain't even that, man.
3: Yeah, I saw it on the news that it says.
0: Hey, Mustang, I'm gonna use the back chest of it. Bump on your radar?
2: Boy, I sure would like to put this thing on Godfather, but I can't look at that way, D.I., so I'm gonna just gonna leave him out, but he better.
1: Mustang, have a good night. Mustang at 212. Murray Street, want you to have a good night. Sounding real good too. Mudslinger 212 east to Murray Street. On the soul side in New Orleans, getting down.
3: And Grand Prix Kid. Hey, enjoy the weekend now. Be safe, be kind, be cool, and most of all, be yourself. Grand Prix Kid. Find the boat in the line. Let's get your Grand Prix Kid. You will.
0: Tell him don't make me slap his teeth.
1: Pull the plug. Hey, Mus, somehow he just they didn't agree with him.
4: 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Boys, you got some audio coming by radio.
3: She likes me, man. Roscoe, Blakely, Georgia, we clear. You here?
1: Yeah.

0: Not big shots. You try to make a whole lot of the target out there. Make a whole lot of the target out 217.
1: Roger, you went man, I'm talking.
2: Make sure you let me know.
0: Street, want to be known as True Story. 76 years old, and I got a lot of
2: two stories to tell. I see you too.
3: Hello, right about what's going on, man. Just rough in Carolina right about now. But I'm going to try to swing this ground and see what's going on around by your country. 21 at 10 of Mobile, slow cruise in this big truck. Holy ground, break, break, break.
4: Hello, 6-pack. Hello, 6-pack. Right there, Lincoln. Hello, 6-pack. smoke on, man. Yeah, whoop a shit, you've been alone.

0: Congratulations, 22. And that's a true story. See you.
1: That one was on the phone like this. Breaker, breaker.

Yeah.

0: had my technician take that 1969 transistor, final transistor out of it, and he put a MOSFET in here. I can't get as much with that 1969 or whatever that is, but I get way more peak, almost double the peak, and that's what makes that good sounding audio.
1: Yeah.
0: down about 50 miles. We're about 50 miles behind him, no doubt about it. Boy, you did ought to get it good.
1: Yeah.
0: that's okay, man. I'm in the chill mode.

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0: for on that, fit for on that. 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It is not Monday yet. Hey, Wind Jammer, Young Buck say it is not Monday yet. And I'm gonna try to have a good time all weekend. Hey, Wind Jammer, Young Buck on his number 2 driver. Wind Jammer, Young Buck getting up.
1: Number 2 driver, Young Buck. Young Buck, you on your number 2 driver. Okay, let me drink this beer because I got another one in the freezer and I don't want it to freeze. So let me finish this one, Young Buck. I'm on the mail.
0: I ain't no doubt about it. Put it on your way, that's your R, my fuck eye. BYU back on the mail.
1: Country, I'll see you. 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

0: gonna squeeze your nose a little harder now, good old man, get up in here. A channel 3, you got to have some real good old, we getting down. 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
1: beach. 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
0: Hey, who you reading the mail? Read the mail, chicken chair
1: this morning.
0: Man, in the big town, on the ground, boy. Come on in, little rascal.
1: Hey, little rascal.
0: Little rascal.
1: I did language.
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1: Charlie Fox, what's up there, Blake Blaze? 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Hey, Charlie Fox, I've been making some adjustments here, 410. Yeah, I heard that. 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Yeah, 10-4. 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
0: Hey, man, go get out there, set that on the scram. 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
1: So, D, I'll get back with you. 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
0: Come on, Squeeze. 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Okay, go cowboy. 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
1: Alright, number two, I was there wide to the side. Yellow 5 Twitter, I did wave my hand, and the rest of the good time gang over there in Smoke City, Alabama. 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

0: Night night, huh?
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0: Torpedo.
1: Ball and chain, take care. We'll do it again, my friend. Ball and chain.

survival, but it's all about maneuvering out here. Put your shirt on, Rascal. Don't be talking to me without no shirt on.

children, and lock that agreement in. Everything else takes care. Like I said, we'll go back to that deal right there. Don't worry about it, Rascal. It's all good.

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0: 355, how's my audio, Captain?

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1: I will tell you that
0: the... You're going to do it all
1: right.
2: Now, you all doing a lot of local talking up there. What's going on?
1: On 367 now, right?

0: Yeah.
1: I'm just listening, man. Everybody seems to be hobnobbing and local talking and just having themselves a good old Saturday morning conversation. So then. And sounding good down here in Louisville, Kentucky. Quincy Jones with the early howdy do is stood by. Oh, 10, bro, number two in the stone, rocking and rolling. Good morning. I hope you have a fine weekend. Take care. We back on the mail. Hello, 43. Hello, state trooper. Man, y'all sounded some kind of wonderful this morning.
2: Hey,
1: 43. That's a good one. 250B, and it's working real good. Good morning. Coach and State Trooper, man, I appreciate that. Look here, I've had help from all over the world, from across the mighty blue water, from out on the West Coast, you know, just gathering information, and nobody led me astray. When it came together, this is what it was, and I'm thankful. Man, that's what we're supposed to do, help one another. Hey, State Trooper, your Jones got down. OTN. What up, man? 049 with your good sounding self. High five, my brother. How you doing this morning?

410, even when the S-U-N decides to take a day off, the S-O-N illuminates every day. I don't care if it's cloudy, rainy, stormy, man, oh man, illuminated, and we got the light, for he is the light of the world. 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

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I think our season is coming in. I'm clear. 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Hey, number two. Sorry. Man, oh man, it's early. Hey, 43, come on, let's rock. Ah, Roger, it's a Yaesu 101B studio mic. So that's SM7B, that Pro 10.

Echoes here. I sent it down to Woo 101 Doctor down in Florida. And he put the mods in it and recapped it and put the board and whatnot, and here we go, they come out.

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0: Rajo, you do your own work? 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We're going to get back on the listening side, because I hear two or three others doing their thing. I don't want to get in the middle of the mix. Take care. Your Jones over here.
1: Well, come on, take it, bro. We go. 411, bro. We go.
2: Graduate that, Rod. Now, I got a house. I got a property in St. Louis, and I got a property
0: out there. 49, I guess we got the rest. What's up, man? Doggone it, and Mother Nature, you know, it stopped raining. It rained for a day or two. And when it stopped raining, I put some more honey bun juice on that 7-element tickler, and I guess she got too close and got stuck on it there. 410. Appreciate it, man. I appreciate it. Look here. Look. I good to know I ain't in here by myself. Because you sure enough, we walking talking, that's for sure. You got it going on, just like I got a little piece going on, too. 049. Two pieces of wire. I'm clear.
2: You got that right, man. 74 years old, man. I'm blessed. I'm still here, that Rod.
0: I didn't expect that. So that's what's going on. Now, I like that. As a matter of fact, I like that a whole lot.
2: Thank you, man. Hey, 411, just keep on doing what you're doing, man, because you're broadcasting that, folks.
0: Well, see, when you played it back, your station, I think, put a lot of increase, a lot of improvement in what I was putting out. I think what you play on your station, man, has a lot of your station character in it there. Come on.
3: That's a bad cat tickle. Ain't that something?
2: 2 p.m. over here,
0: Straight Rock.
2: Hey,
0: Rajo. Man, oh, man. Well, I like that. I like that a lot, folks, and appreciate you doing that for me. I didn't get that.
2: Hey,
0: Roger. Yeah. Paul hooked it up, 210 BAM down there in Florida. He hooked it up, done me a good job, and man, I tell you what, I like it a lot.
3: Hey, 411,
0: not quite that old. It's a 72 model.
3: OB is 72
0: model is what I'm working. Yaesu 101B. Well, transceiver, it operates on tubes, but it's all in one unit. 410.
3: Okay, 411.
0: All right, man, I done been here long enough. Hey, bro, I'm going to holler at you a little bit later. Doggone it. Traffic. See y'all later. The Jones in Louisville got down.
3: No contact, 411. No contact, 411.
0: Appreciate it, bro. Holler at you later. Bye, bye, bye, bye, bye, bye. Yes, sir, brother 43. Bravo, 101B, bravo there, Fotia. Negative, it's all two.
4: Drama around Cincinnati. I wonder what a mutt does here around Cincinnati, shall we?
0: I ain't get all that. Like I said, man, I'm getting traffic coming in. Yeah, as far as I know, I was just in it last week. It's all tubed, 410. Yeah, I'm going to look it up too just to make sure, because I didn't know it to be like that. But, you know, always learning something, that's for sure.

0: Well, I do know that the receive is separate. Now let me search my memory banks, man. I done slept and woke up several times in my lifetime. So let me just check my memory.
1: That's what a man gotta do, especially the government.
0: Separate adjustment here. Final output, yep. All right. Yeah, I believe that's it. I think. Well, I don't know. But I tell you what, hold up. See, that's too doggone much. Something done warmed up. No, it ain't. That's the way it's supposed to be. Man, I tuned this antenna for 025. And sometime on 85, it'd give me a different type of reading. That's what I need. I need to find me a good, super good antenna man. Well, I tuned it for the best output on 6. Because, you know, folk get strong-minded on 6, and they put you in your place, and I don't like being in my place. I like to venture out every now and then. Folks here.

Yeah, I've been in here for a minute. You got conditions. It's just that 43, we seem to be kind of lined up. But I'm going to get out of here, man. We'll pick this up at another time. I don't like interfering. I bought my radio. Everybody else bought their radio. Two-way communicator. Talk and listen. I'm on the listening side. I ain't come back. I'm gone now.

0: Yeah, you got condition, but two or three other brothers got conditions also. And I think I'm plugging ears northeast corner, all the way up the coast. I think Mother Nature just pulled me along, and I'm going to get out of here. So good morning, everybody. The Jones in Louisville, Kentucky. God's peace and God's grace. We're on the side.
1: Blessed weekend, right, man? Back out on the quiet side, and we go.
0: Click, click to everybody. I heard that.
1: Go ahead, 43, break, break.
0: You don't pull me back in. I'm gone.
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1: 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Most of
2: 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The Lord got here
1: at 43. Wait,
2: that way. On the item board. I was out of my church, man.
0: Joe, now was that hard to get in residence?
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2: 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But hello, once again,
0: Robbie. Just seeking some information, man. Trying to sponge up some knowledge. Appreciate you, man. I'm working.
2: Hey, 43, Captain.
0: God's peace and grace. For sure. I'll see you later.
2: Nigga 411 got my ears plugged. Catch you later, 43. Welcome to the weekend Holliday Mobile in the Buckeyes. Read the mail.
0: See you later, I'm sure.
3: Come on, here's somebody calling out.
2: Yeah, that's 43, 411 there. Bye-bye. Hey, 43. 411 saying good morning. Hey, 43.

you 43. Welcome to the weekend. John Fellin, I spoken bro. And I put on your hat down, 43. Holiday Mobile in the Buckeyes reading the mail. And that Aurora, you 43. Holiday Mobile is getting up.

459, top of the morning to you, man. I'm going to get on out of here, man. I'm getting my ears plugged up in the Buckeye. I'm going to say good morning to you. Hey, welcome to the weekend. Tell the family I've spoken, bro, and I'll put on your hat now. 459, Holiday Mobile in the Buckeye's reading the mail.

0: right there, 556. Hey, 556, man, that's rough, man. Hey, this morning, rough and tough in my radio. But tell me the morning, 456. Holiday Mobile in the Buckeyes ring.
1: Good morning, 459. Yeah, I'm running Mike Nelly. Both in. Have a good day on that end also. You smoking in the Mike Nelly? Yeah, I'm back out. July 201, good morning, time 3. Come on, 201, you're jammer, and I might know you right back. That 459 got a little rough that time on that end, no doubt about it. You got all on board, them big guys up there around you, bumping it down, sure you're going to, oh yeah, I got to get back on the iron bowl, them big out. July 13. Let me get back. I gotta try to get some of these records out of this street. I got a little conference to go to this morning. Still have. Good morning, time to you. I was just reading the mail on you. Wanted to bump it down, put the morning wave. Your jam in the Magnolia. I'm black out.
2: Roll 5-6. Take it easy and stay a little bit too long as that plugging in. A 411 on Hollywood with the wave. I see it. Hey, lucky dog, take it easy, take care, man. They all popping up like freaking popcorn on Hollywood, I see it.
1: Yeah, 201, you got
2: how many acres does it take it to turn it? Hey, 411, how many acres does it take to turn that? Hey, that's a lot better than mine. I take about 10 freaking goats and about 100 freaking sheep on the dump plug. Me and them dump pluggers don't even know which way is up or down. No wonder why I'm all kinds of backwards. Hey, 411, take it easy, Hollywood, I see you.
1: I'm big out.
2: Hey, you gotta do it whichever way you can fit in.
1: Yeah, I sure got 7-11. I heard your funky station. Give my own time to you. I got 7-11 too. But mine's are made out of all kinds. GDL 2, Moonraker 4, 5.
2: I know exactly what they mean because I got these damn ages of four-legged girls. And they like to slap everybody.
1: I'm going to name the fool. I'm back out.
2: Take it easy, 411. Always a play.
1: By my junkyard jammer. I built this camping in the backyard out of junk. I built this camping out of junk that the ice storm threw up. So I call my JYJ, my junkyard jammer, come back out. You ain't got no coax. What else you talking about? You ain't talking on no cat big as a walking dog. Let me get back to the iron and bow here. That's gonna make me late for my time. I'm gonna make myself late. I'm back out.
3: Bear off a boy. Just check him on the late. So good morning, good morning.
4: Driveway. Good morning, Tati. Hey, 5 in the driveway, your bear for boy with a Saturday morning, ready, ready.
1: said bye, bada boo boo boo, rum down.
3: Good day, good day. We're five in the driveway, obviously, for a wonderful day in there. It's sounding good, a bunch of good this morning as well. Hey, five in the driveway, you're better for boy. I'm getting on down. Hey, Nutcracker, good morning, time to you. Somebody wave bell for boy on the east on the end. Good morning, time to you, Nutcracker, Nutcracker, bell for boy right back.

0: Well, you're spreading it in fine style, Nutcracker. Hey, Nutcracker, you're spreading it in fine style, no doubt about it. Good morning, time to your Nutcracker, your 206 Barefoot Boy, Ray Bay. Bye, Nutcracker. Take care, my friend. Have yourself a blessed one. Amazing grace for all you please. Hey, Nutcracker, your 206 Barefoot Boy. I just walk on through. Bye, Witch Doctor. Bye, Witch Doctor. Barefoot Boy guy. Fountain, Mr. Witch Doctor. You take care, my friend. Have a blessed day on the man. Witch Doctor 206. I'll see ya. Witch Doctor, I'm going now. I'm putting no contact on Barefoot Boy, come here. I appreciate 11 notice mobile talking in the Keystone, man. Hey, Big Bird, appreciate 11 notice mobile doing a bit of talking this Saturday morning. Good morning, time to your Big Bird up there for boy, right, babe? Big Bird, I wake up the whole world, man. You stay up so damn long, you gotta turn your radio down, man. I Eagle roll up in there, I said I'm too loud too, man. Hey, Big Bird, take care, my friend. Eagle, Southside, take care, Barefoot Boy, I'm getting on there.
1: Still there?
0: Hey, look, Doc, I'm just trying to list of...
1: Thank you. I just wanted to call you and say morning time. Heard you roll up in there, man. It sounded super fine. I wanted to say hello before I got out of here. Bird, Big Bird, you're Jones over here. I'm in the clear.
0: Nutcracker, don't put me around Barbados, man. I'm in the deep deep, man. Hey, Nutcracker, I've been on the island of Bermuda, man. I ain't gonna want to be down by. I love to be in Barbados, but what about now? I'm in the beautiful island of Bermuda over there. Hey, Nutcracker.
1: I really do appreciate it, bro. That's for sure, man. You take care. Pleasure being right here. God's peace, God's grace. Much love to the family from mine to yours. We'll do it again when we can. Big Bird, your friend in Louisville. I'm stepping.
0: Right, Nutcracker, around the island of Bermuda, man, with a beautiful pink sound, man. It's a beautiful day around Bermuda right now, Nutcracker. Hey, Nutcracker, let's go out there and put some glasses on and some a broad straw hat and do some girls watching there, babe.
1: Ooh-wee, you just don't know. Man, oh man, I was glad when they said unto me, let us go into the house of the Lord. Don't you know, as far as me and my folks, we will serve the Lord. And it's just because he's just that good. and he's been mighty good to me. But it ain't just his goodness, it's who he is. And that's what I like about him. The same yesterday, today, and forevermore. Bird, you done, my weekend is great. I tell you what, the rain can come, the wind can blow. But you done got me on the right road now. Big Bird, your Jones got down right there.
0: Good morning, 511. Hey, 511, Augusta, Georgia, there for Boy Ray Bay. Tell me, Randall, Mr. 511, appreciate you stopping by to wave a hand to a friend on this MFN. Hey, Mr. 511, your 206 Barefoot Boy with your Saturday morning wave is Ray Bay. All right, 511, take care, my friend.
1: Contact. You sure right about that, man. You are so right about that. You know what they meant for evil? Man, oh man, watch out. He gonna turn that around to good. Take care, my brother. Always, always. Bird, Big Bird, always a pleasure. You Jones in Louisville, working these seven element ticklers. I'm in the clear.
0: Good morning, y'all. That's a friendly five. 511, there for boy 10-5, get there. Right on 511, you said to tell him right back. Hey, 5-1, take it easy, take care, my friend. Have yourself a blessed one under there, Mr. 511, Nutcracker, there for boy getting on there.
1: I do, bro. But I'm trying to get out of here. I do. I got a real good copy on you, man. Boy, everybody's booming into Louisville this morning. I'm glad Mother Nature's smiling on all of us. I'm going to wave and stand by. The Jones, we are listening.
0: Come in, this mobile is gone.

0: 13 Northeast Corner, sounding bodacious today. I'm going to holler a little bit later. Yeah, I'm going to step out, man. I've been in here probably about 20 minutes. 20 minutes too long. 13, you're Jones. God's peace, God's grace. We in the clear.
1: About your turn on the end. Your bell for boy, am I working my mother nature? I'm getting down. Come on.
0: I know. That's what I'm saying. It's hard to leave alone. It's really hard to leave alone. When she smiles up on you and, you know, I enjoy talking, but I enjoy listening, too. But yeah. Well, somebody call me. 201. Come on, let's rock.
2: Okay. Well, morning time. Hey, Sheik, I hear from time to time, eh?
0: Yes, sir. 7 element on the flat side. Mako, M107 on the flat. Put the specs for 025. The reflex is almost non-existent. So I'm getting pretty much 99% output. So Mother Nature likes it. I like it. Oh, every now and then I rub some honey bun juice. Some honey bun juice, I rub it on them 7 element ticklers. She like that.
1: To shake down, hey, shake down there for boy Ray Bay. Good Lord and a quarter shake down. You say you're working that fine pill in a Cuba too, girl. Boy, you smoking, can't be. Hey, shake down. I wish my fine pill was smoking.
0: F-O-10. Now, do you think that works better than the 37.5? Do you like that better than just when you stretch that out? Do you see any improvement?
1: Hey, Terry, right on Shake Dog. I hope that was quick enough for you on that, man. Hey, Shake Dog, I hope that was quick enough for you on the count, because there's no doubt about it. Hey, Mr. Shake Dog, you got up, I got right back down. Hey, shake, y'all bet off a boy in the deep right back.
0: Okay, I got it. I was just curious. All right, man, appreciate you. I got plenty of traffic rolling, so I'm going to get out of the middle of the road before I get ran over. Take care. I'll holler again when I can. Your job's got down right here.
3: Get up there and get on the west side of JP in the bar.
1: Right to the white meat on the end. Hey, Mr. Shake Down there for boy, the man with the stinky feet is right back.
3: I appreciate it. Just want to wave my hand and say good morning, man. I just sat back and read the mail. Hope you have a wonderful day. You sounded good in Cincinnati, Ohio. JP and the Buckeye on the mail.
0: That's because you got that big old antenna turned down this way. And Mother Nature, she's sitting. She ain't moving too much. She's sitting. She's wiggling. That's what she's doing. That's when you hear me. She's wiggling a little bit. Who do you?
3: Jason, hey, Voodoo, JP, down here in Cincinnati, Buckeye, standing by.
0: Well, thank you. I'm thankful. And that's real reason I ain't gonna get in hogging dog, man. Let me listen to this good sounding station. Besides, I need to check out the 11, see what's going on. Man, oh man. Hey, Big Bird, appreciate you, doggone it. Always a pleasure to hang out in Philly. Will Jones over here in Louisville. We stepping.
3: The family. Hey, driveway, JP, getting down.
4: Oh, fat dog, we here, we in the book, baby.
1: Yeah, right on Shake Down up there in the stream, mate. Trying to find Mother Nature, man. Hey, Shake Down, I'm...
0: Well, pretty much same over here. Yeah, Mother Nature, just that's all. Can't take no credit. All right, brother, I'm going to get up out of here. I said I was gone 20 minutes ago. I'm gone this time for show. All right, it's clear and gone.
3: Hey, 5 in the driveway. I'm just on the little tour to Barry Wise, man. I ain't trying to bother nobody. And I don't want nobody bothering me. 5 in the driveway, JP says not he got down.
2: Hey, shake down. I'm trying to let her give me a lap dance, man. I'm got the singles out, man. Hey, Shake, I got the singles out, man. I'm trying to let Mother Lisa give me a lap dance. Hey, shake. Man, my boy getting no dance.
3: What of a weekend or safe one? Five, JP, back on the side.
2: Hey, Shake Down, you know what it is, right? You gotta sing what you bring on the camping land, right?
3: What's up, man?
2: They say you gotta sing what you bring on the camping land, no doubt about it.
3: Wait up,
2: Shake, I'm getting on that.
3: Boy, you gotta hammer down on 209, come on.

0: 14. I heard somebody trying to get up on you, man. I couldn't make out who it was, man. Hey, Shake, man, if you can say you were a fire people that can't be in, I had somebody trying to roll up if you know that about it. Hey, Shake, watch your back. They're trying you to come on.
1: Hey, you get all in the smalls, man. Say you had a old dog book 10 with the weekend wave. Let's ride.
0: Yeah, 410. I think it's 201. I heard him in there, man. Hey, Shake, watch out 201. I think he's coming out of the water against the city up in there. I ain't too sure, man. Hey, 201, I heard you roll up in there. Shake, watch your back, old 209. Come on. Well, you got it right now. You got to pump up, man. Hey, Shake, if you need some more, I'll let you know, man. But right now, you're still cruising for that audio, man. You taking care of that cam, nigga. Hey, Shake, you don't need no more right now, dude. Come on.
1: 410, big boy. You smoking too good, clean audio like a radio station shooting, nigga. Hey, have a good weekend, man. Hey.
0: Tell Robert that Shake, I can roll your 45. You said tough 201. You said good morning time on that cam, big end. No doubt about it, man. It's all you right now, man. You said talk 201, come on, man. I wrote a 35, a Shake 209, I'm getting out.
1: Well, Cotton Nigga in Antron 99, and the Cotton Nigga 20 years old. Hey, big boy, take care. Hey, old dog, Cincinnati, look, I got down.
0: I don't know, man. He might have got out of the mobile and stuck in his 30 feet in the water, man. Hey, Shake, he might have got out of the mobile and those sucking stinking feet to clean up the water on that camp. He probably sucking his feet there, come on.
1: Big bird, I guess somebody probably put that ham on me, man. Take care, big bird. You call my name, man, and that's all that matters.
0: Yeah, 410, watch out 201, man. He said good morning right back on that camp. He said good morning right back. Hey, Shake, what's that camp? 209, right?

0: dog, Cincinnati Bulldog. Hey, with a good weekend, baby.
1: Hey, Shake, I didn't get the five. You said you tried to roll the five when they can't make it in. That can't make it must have pumped it up, no doubt about it, man. Hey, 201, Shake, I heard both of you can't make it on 209, come on.
0: 14, big boy, why you up there with that killer shot? Hey, you know what, the one song you used to say, Home Town Field.
1: Good gracious, I, man, I can't make it in there with you, man. You said some.
2: You turn 209 to sit this spot down.
1: Some of them man when they can't be in there, but I couldn't pull out the hell message, man. Hey, Shake, he in there mixing in your Kool-Aid, no doubt about it, making it real rough, man. I couldn't pull out your hell 10-5 there, come on. 410. If you didn't hear 2061, you shake down. If you didn't hear 209, that means they did not keep when they kept me here. Bye, Mr. Worldwide Shakedown, my good friend in the Big Apple with 209 is at the green light is on. Bye. Hey, right, Hussein, good morning, Tom. I'm around the Big Apple. Hello, Mr. Hussein, downtown Brooklyn, on 209. Big hammer, man.

0: I mean, he ran like the world's on fire. Hey, Shake Dog, he must have ran like the world's on fire there, come on.
1: Hey, who's saying 206 Bell for boy Mobile? I'm right back.

0: you taking me as a tank, yeah? 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Who's saying you're 206? I'm from Boy Mobile. I'm getting on down. Hey, who said, oh, Shakedown says you want to go a few rounds, man. I don't think so, Shakedown. But hey, who said? Shakedown says if you want to go a few rounds on there, shake. Who's saying, bro, for boy, right back? Suicide on the air. Hey, what's that? User coming in suicide in the hotel.
1: By 100
0: world class. Hey, shake down. That can't be said. He's like coming in CB suicide on the air, man. You say you need to sit down because he's going to knock your ass down on the air. Hey, shake down. Hey, who's saying that? For boy, guys.
2: 101, dog in the book, I got down.
0: I don't think he that time around, man. Hey, say now, I don't think Hussein key that time around, man. Maybe he was waiting for me to hear what you had to say over there. Hey, good morning, time to Hussein. Hey, Hussein, bell for boy, shake down, come on. All by yourself. Hey, shake down, you said all by yourself, and it should not key on here. Hey, shake down, bell for boy, right back. Boy, you came by yourself, man. Time around though. And he said he gonna leave you alone, man. He didn't wanna fight with you on an air. He said you're a good friend of his on an air. Then who's saying, bro?
2: If I read now, then I had a love long still out here. Yeah, now then I had a love long. JP still out here. Hey, 5 in the driveway. JP still out here. Bye, bye, bye.
0: Tell her, right on. Who's saying, Brooklyn, New York. Take care, my friend. Have yourself a blessed day on an air.
2: Let me text you, hey, 5 in the driveway, JP in Cincinnati gone. All
3: right, JP, I keep trying, man. I keep trying to put that
2: 1-1
3: radio on. I'm
2: going to
3: move on, JP. You're 714 from the Jersey Shore. Getting on down.
2: Boy, you're 714. Appreciate the wave, man. Tell my homeboy up there. Hey, what's up, too? And you have a wonderful day, guys. Let me text you, JP in Cincinnati.
1: Stuck putting disease on that damn spoon. Hey, Kool-Aid Hollywood up here in Eldora is the morning wave. I see it.
3: Hey, JP, 714. That's my
1: old time
3: friend, Mr. Black Tornado. JP,
1: 714. Hey, Kool-Aid, they had it in a duck plug and toilet.
2: Boy, you're 714. I've been my good friend for 50 years. Black Tornado been my good friend for 50 years. He wanted my help, JP in Cincinnati got down.
4: Like a telephone, the way to catch you, Law Lewis Good. The man with the golden plan is back to the Lewis Good. Law Lewis Good. How do we talk on it to you?
1: Oh, time. Take it easy. Enjoy your weekend, Hollywood, with the morning wave. I see you. Click, click.
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4: 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We in the front now.

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You can't read, you got to die.

43-11 Old Jay Beast out here. Unit 43, hope y'all was... Old Jay Beast still out here. 43, JB, let it go.

0: your morning to you. 843, block Western Magnolia, passing through. Yeah, okay, 843, mighty fine, man. You say you're not looking this way? I'm easing around also. I'm just looking around, kind of see what's going on the side of the mountain. 843, you know you always got a good signal. My duck fucking radio, 43, block Western Magnolia, I'm getting there.
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0: I need me to shout it, man. My little JP, man, I done been there. And I got my name called off. Outside of the Carolinas with this high five wild dog eagle rocking on the mail.
1: Audio. Hey, 99, how you doing? Welcome to the weekend. Mr. Worldwide, Mr. Come My Way, warm it up. Come on, let's ride.
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1: Right by. You're telling my brother out there, 381, that Mr. Worldwide, Mr. Come My Way, say good morning, welcome to the weekend. And friendly fire. Hey, 99, telling my friend, 381, that I say, good morning, welcome to the Freedom Weekend and the Friendly Five. 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Come on, let's ride.
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0: 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Bye, bye, bye.
1: Hey, boys, I hope I blow some of that smoke out of Michigan.
0: Bye-bye. Right now, you know what I'm saying? But I see the lightning, the storm, Maria, come on, I say, you talking with the big box? Look at that.
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2: 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Can double R get in your receive this morning? Good morning, Funky. Hey, Funky Station. Double R in East Carolina's break a break.
3: Yeah. Mr. Worldwide Funky Station. Outside, I see you. I'm gone now.
0: Hello to everybody in the family.
2: Station, there I am, ain't no doubt about it. When you got up, I got right back down. Good morning to you. Just want to wave at you on this Saturday morning. That's the If Shaggy Show. A Funky Station, double R down here in Greenville, once again waving his hand, break a break.
3: Southside.
2: Yeah, Funky Station, it got kind of rough in my radio, ain't no doubt about it. But good morning to you once again. I'm going to pull this cotton picker back till my radio get cleaned out. That for your shaggy show. Double R down in East Greenville. I'm stepping. Take care. Bum-bum. No doubts about it, man on the mountaintop. Cotton Picker, I got it. Ain't no doubt about it. You clean my Cotton Picker radio out. That's the If Shaggy Show. Good morning to you. Double R down here in Greenville. I'm looking back at you. Break a break. Show. I just wanted to wave my hand at you this morning. That's for your shaggy show. The man on the mountaintop. Double R and these 800s trying to get in your receive once again. That's for your shaggy show. Good morning to you. Double R looking again. Break a break.
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2: 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I don't see nobody in front of me. Hey, man on the mountaintop. 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
2: 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And it's 29.95. I'll see ya.
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5: Hey, Superman, you're even though.
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4: called Smokey, and that was Big Bird talking about coming up here in Cincinnati, eating up all the doggone catfish. He said he used to come up here and eat all the catfish. Hey, check me. Yeah, you gotta watch out. Hoping around.
1: No Roger. No, get back on Super Truck. Double R, I'm back wide.
4: I'll bump it with you later. Iceberg Slim, Cincinnati is gone.
1: Yeah, good morning, Super Truck. We just waving our hand on this sand, but no doubt about it. Good morning to you once again, and we'll bump it on you a little bit later. That for your Shady Show. Mr. Super Truck, sounding good down here in Greenville. Double R once again, I'm stepping.
4: See, I had to wait till Witch Doctor got off tomorrow, though. They can't make a witch doctor talking about coming downtown Cincinnati, too. Hey, D.I., I had to wait till witch doctor got up off that mall, but I heard your radio, D.I., Iceberg, getting down.
5: Hey, man. What about you? Know, we
1: live up in the... 410, take care. And be blessed today, Super Truck. And have a super fine one. That's the It's Chevy Joe. Double R, I'm back out.
3: 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Super Truck, Eagle, South Side, I'm in the clear.
6: You want me to tell Sandman to get in that chair? And hey, you were getting my Super Bowl haircut on that camera in there. Yeah, that's a new one to me right there. And Worldwide.
4: Yeah, you did that, hey, Big Bird. You said you can't win. You did just that, cat, nigga, no doubt about it. And you say you miss coming to Cincinnati on them brakes, getting that chair. Put it on you later. Hey, Big Bird, while you swooping Philly, Iceberg Slim, Cincinnati, got down.
7: You wanna kill somebody too hard? I'm gonna get the fuck out of here.
4: Last time, but he came rolling up in there, man. But I don't know if he keyed that time around. Ain't no doubt about it. Hey, Big Bird, why you got your wings swooping across? Big Bird got down.
3: Hey, leaning on the mountain, he did just wake up. Old Eagle Southside just woke him up. I hit him upside the cap, big and head, and woke him up. Man on the mountain, the Eagle Southside got down.
4: Morning, Sam, man.

audio.

0: 19, old hitman, reading the mail. 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

0: get him here a bit of time to get on tomorrow, man. I'm talking on Carolina's condition. 86-0, them hillbillies hit me walking through the Carolinas, man. I'm walking through Eagle and Double R backyard. Come on, in 86-0, I'm warm in this Blue Gear Drive. Come on, what you think about it, bye bye.
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3: My name? Hello, my friend, number two in the Keystone 280. Come on, man.
0: I'm gonna stand by then. I'm gonna let him and Eagle go at it. All right, I just walked in. Give me a minute, man, to finish warming up, and I'm gonna get me a cup of photo weight, and I'll be ready to land. I ain't going nowhere. 86-0, round down to 455. Give me a cup of Joe. I got down.
3: All right, number two, I'm gonna sit back.
4: Hey, Smokestack. Smokestack Mobile, Red Devil on the Bluegrass. Morning, Smokestack.
1: Well, that thing's broken. I'm looking for 26 away to hand over there around Big D Dallas. So, yeah, Thunderbolt and Ross School. Hardcore 24, getting on down. Bye bye bye.
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0: thought nothing won't be nothing. A Hussein, I heard you.
1: I figured that out. That good sounding gate was coming out of that extreme CB station.
0: Weekend wave, brown shoes. Big soul in the roughhouse. Hey, brown shoes, Hussein. 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Peeping out the window. But the playground is open for 4:55. So you stay on the playground.
2: Rotate the thing. I gotta go out the damn yard and swing the string. But right now I gotta
0: was gone. Nothing personal, rough house business. And I just...
2: Ramon wants to say something. Ramon wants to step up to the microphone and say something.
0: No Roger, no comeback on Smokestack. Gonna walk away, now listen to him play.
2: Modulator!
0: Tell him to hit it in, quit it, hit it in.
2: Modulator! I went down to Radio Shack.
0: The whole bottom fell out of his head here right now.
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0: please get thing, get so con-
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2: On everybody, on the count of three, everybody, this means everybody, every knob you have on your radio, I want you to turn it to the right. I want you to turn up the echo as far as it will go. I want you to turn the wattage up as far as it will go. I want you to turn on all the Roger beeps, and that includes when you key up and when you unkey. I want you to turn off the ORF gain, the Delta 2, the Squelch, the pre-select. I want you to turn up your amplifiers. I want everything turned to the right. And then when it doesn't blow up, you call your technician, you say, I want the Brillo pad mod. He takes a Brillo pad, he puts it in the damn blender, and he pours the filings in the top of your radio, and you end up the Brillo pad mod. 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
1: Good morning, John Sheriff. 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I ain't no bully. But I used to take all of them damn bullies' lunch money. I got down.
2: Ground Police Station,
0: Carolina
2: Sheriff, get it back.
0: Come here. Come on, right back, Mr. Bojangles. Good morning, good morning, good morning. Mr. Bojangles, Black Rooster, try to see if
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0: Hey, Parker Station, I was waiting on Bojangles to get on my radio. I was trying to see them boys down in Georgia. Got all the mother nature.
4: Sorry, I can't hear you. I've been transmitting with this great big old gateway transmitter.
0: On him. Hello, once again, Parker Station, Black Rooster, right back.
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0: He was talking to you a little while ago. But if he was putting on my behind what I'm putting on his right now, I wouldn't key either. Hello, Parker Station. Black Rooster's gone.
4: Hello there, Duck Parker.
2: 268 in the Carolinas on a ground plane. TT Man, 68 Carolina ground plane. Hey, TT Man.
0: Hey, 410, you say he on the
6: key right now. I am. I'm talking to Super Truck. I'm going to get out of here. I can't hear Super Truck.
0: Hello, Parker Station. Black Rooster stepping up today.
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5: Got down.
1: Oh, yeah.
8: Your thing, man. I've been running
1: some water tanks. I don't know if she's sitting on my tank.
3: Everybody's still
1: alive. But you've been doing your thing. I like to see that cut me up.
3: Be prepared to listen very carefully. Here's an old-time
1: railroad. Got the 455 style and in profile and got down.
7: Trying to duck and dodge me. Help me.
3: Because we're
0: I know you're waving back.
1: Hello, fucking guy, 9 and love, because you stole a train, big body mobile in the Badlands. Come on.
0: Nighthawk, old Black Rooster waving right back.
7: Can I stand up on them people you are a little bit before you call them people over here to the thing? Hey, number nine.
1: Oh, no, Nighthawk. Hey, Nighthawk, I got some issues going on. I can't stay too long. Nighthawk 549, I'm getting on down.
7: Hey,
1: Nighthawk,
7: on the megawatt.
8: Hey,
5: gonna be called a shootout.
3: Now here you go. And when you get down, watch your step. You know how we are when it's the whole lot of us being here.
8: No one's here to see me break.
3: Come on, sing it. No one's here to see me
5: break. You make a little bit more, a little bit more, a little bit more.
3: Hey,
9: about that. far as a bad loop.
10: Your referee shirt on. They need referees out there, man. That's what they need. I'm going to shoot 218 now.
11: You said you gonna take that off. Pull it up
3: in
11: that corner.
3: Go ahead, Breaker. I think we hear some breaking wind stations. Is this frequency in use?

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Right, we'll just catch you in your closet, man, no doubt about it. Take care of Funk Jones, take care of fucking station. Old Zigzag in the mail, you got that.

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1: Thank the good Lord. I'm qualified, thank the good Lord. But I just don't key up on the weekend, man. I don't key up on Sunday. Because it's every bit of the nervous. So I just let them big boxes stay rest. Let these boys go ahead and get their fives in while they can and have a good time. Yeah, worldwide Buck John fire station zigzag is bad, goddamn.
2: Good Lord have mercy. You don't have to test 1-2, just talk.
3: Call them.
2: I'm 218,
3: go. Council
1: man, try to look. Yeah, for I fire station 1-2. I ain't running nothing. You gonna get the key off. Trying to tell you, you gonna pull out and get the key off, man, cause I'm not
3: going to
1: the baby
3: door. Do what you did there.
1: Of course, all right. You know, that's funny. You been fucking stressing for the key. You gotta tell these boys don't mess with zigzag fucking
4: state. Hey, John, D-16, he's still reading the mail, but your condition is not positive, my brother. Good morning, all over again.
5: Ramon has left the building. Ramon has left the building. Over.
6: Get him back away. Hey, baby, slave, baby, shot. Is it up down?
5: They say every dog has its day. Wow, wow, wow, yippee-yay, yippee-yay. Break up.
1: Hey, fuck it, dude. Y'all know y'all here for fun, man. No doubt about it.
6: Hey, fuck it, change no.
5: I hear the dog pound. There's a lot of puppies out there yapping, but I hear the dog pound getting down, Brigger.
1: Hey, fucker,
5: I just happened by to say hi. Ramon was jumping up and down. He said, where am I going?
3: From when they kill me here. But I'm a stick that harpoon where the sun don't shine and I'm a make a
0: get back with you. You holler, I holler back, Superman. Bye-bye.
5: And you tell A-A-R-O-N that Ramos was looking for a bring on. It's a dog!
7: So what's up?

What you think about

0: 29 modifications with some Brillo. Oh man, that hurts just thinking about it. Some damn Brillo tires. I throw them in there. And one of those things, those round white, oh man, those round white things you find in the damn mural, I'm going to throw that in there too, Frank. I think Mother Nature's turning off the skip switch. We're going to give it a little break. I may change these to pins. They're kind of loaded up. In 6 weeks, I got some mileage out of these kind of figures. It sure did. I gotta get my natty light. My scratch offs. And a box of the pins. And I'll be ready to go for the next couple hours. What you think about that, Frank?
1: Put them two views in there.

0: on Saturday, and I ain't gonna put that big old line on the weekend. You know what time of day it is, 86-0. God bless you. Bye bye. I got 50 plus years on these boys down here, and I just decided to kind of go to the book, no doubt about it. 86-0.
1: We apologize for the delay. Your DX is very important to us. Please stay on the channel, and an Extreme CB representative will be with you momentarily.
2: That'll work every time, my brother. Boy, you got a hell out there right now. You got to do it, you do it your way, you don't know about that. Hey, you got that, you gotta make a stick out there, man. Right? I'm standing pretty late, make no mistake about it, real firm.
0: You just keep that driving now, Captain. Now all morning too, no two ways about it. Well, here's the thing, I'm thinking about getting a worldwide driving break, man. Hey, you can feel the whole wide world, I don't know, but God puts all of my heart, 86-0. 86-0, since Reject done pulled off of Easter weekend, Youngblood and gone to Labor Day, I might take Easter weekend for a worldwide break. Do you hear me, 86-0, baby?
3: Hey, you know, I guess my blueness, I couldn't clean it up for you.
1: 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We sincerely appreciate your patience. Your DX is important to us. 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
0: Hey, 86-0, get them clubs together. I'll try to get them together. Dr. 455 got to get it together.
4: 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How about it, 86-0, Black Rooster and Magnolia? 86-0, Black Rooster, Magnolia, Beggar, Beggar.
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2: I-17 to clean it up, because it's real crowded over there. Hey, Eagle.
4: Hello to you, Buck Jones on the stone. Hello, Buck Jones on the stone. Oh, Black, I'm having a small problem. I'm trying to record my system and kind of see what's falling off and what's staying there and what it's doing. Hey, Buck Jones, that's what I'm doing right now. I'm watching this cat because I record it. Buck Jones on the stone, Black Rooster and the Magnolia, keyed and gone.
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4: All right, you there, Buck John, man, I appreciate it. And I appreciate all the kind words. So I got this front side of my daughter recording behind my back. So I got that, so what I'm finna do now is go in and record my power supply. So take it easy, take care. Buck Jones, Black Rooster, I'm going to the back room. Break, break.
0: Don't keep back down. No two ways about it. You told the captain to ride around here on this captain and baby driver. So I was just waiting. You know I'm a professional captain and operator, 86-0. 86-0, a lot of boys are CB, but you know Zigzag is a professional operator. I was just...
2: Hey, baby, Chuck, you get on my way.
7: You know you're broadcasting in the black gold like as well. Bug Jones in the Keystone. Bug Jones undercover, Oklahoma. Morning wave got down.
8: This is a call your name. Hey, baby shark, go bump it down. Bug Western Magnolia.
7: Where the way he went.

0: Nah, he can't do it no more. Nah, he can't do it no more. He can't do it no more. He can't do it no more. He can't do it no more. Look like Black Rooster got control of the airways right along by now. Got this Catholic cruise about 3,500 feet up in the air. It's kind of big, slow rolling. Hello, once again, worldwide, Black Rooster and Magnolia just stepped down.
1: Bless your family, man. God bless you, what you're doing also, man. God be with you, don't you worry about it. We seeing what you're doing, man. Keep on doing it.
0: More time, then I'm gonna turn loose and let it go. But I just want to say I appreciate you and I appreciate the radio check. I'm trying to check some out on this cat and nigga. But y'all be good, be blessed. May God continue to keep his loving arms around. Another day, another way. In the meantime, between time, Black Rooster just laid us down. God bless you. I'll see
1: you. Make the cat big a whole world jump and shout, no doubt about it. Cause Jesus is the way that they told to me. Worldwide leadership bill on the mountain top dragging the man down. Then listen to the read the mail.
2: I want to do it one time, maybe I can hold my money. But they show clucking behind on the top of my phone.
1: Good morning to you.
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0: down. I don't know what you done did to that shark, man. 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Hey, super shark.
1: Well, that driving doing is natural born, no doubt. Charlie 44, Sam Powell, Florida. We said it, and we'll say it again. Charlie 44, back out.
2: Let me say hello to you. I sure would appreciate it. 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

0: Navy Shot Drill Sergeant. 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
1: Hey, 455, good to hear your voice, my brother. 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Hey, 455, good morning to you, my brother. Hope all is well around this stack of bricks. Mr. Rev, Dr. 455, you know who it is, CC? Hey, 455, CC, backscattering, got down, got down.
2: All righty there, switchboard. Look, that Captain Big Ass Triple Two, he and I had a grand time around the band. Up there at the break, and that'd be for sure, and Jolly Ed. We spent a lot of time and a lot of conversation together out in the lobby, so he know what I'm talking about, because I know what he mean. Hello, once again, you tell him that I did say I'm the rooster in the Magnolia, the one that sat on the fence that propped by the pole 5 or 6 times. I put 9 or 10 states on hold. Nevertheless, you listen to the rest. Let alone by now, you listen to the best. Ain't nothing moving but the peas in the pot. They wouldn't move if the water wasn't hot. Nothing growing but the leaves on the trees. 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Hello, sick boy, like Mr. Gold.
3: Make sure you put 218 name on the roll. 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
1: Hey, 485, I know it's rough and tough. 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
7: Pro 10. You know they can't take them.
5: Better shot zigzag going back to the shop, man. I got too many captains out here looking for me with shotgun. They all stole my shotgun. So zigzag, the power gonna shut down, baby shark. No 2 a.m. Tell my friend 218, I said hello. Tell my friend 218, no zigzag way to high five. Yeah.
3: Today's Saturday. You don't work them 6 days out of the week. Today's Saturday.
8: You got to tell him about down here in the frog yard. Come on, good buddy.
9: The bathroom, boy.
3: Smoke, I thought you knew.
8: They call me Billy Bob down here in the frog yard. Come on.
3: Smoke 2AD, right. Yeah, yeah.

0: out the way.
1: Hanging out in my mom's window in the second.
0: Dynamite, you are the root for us.
1: Tell him they're crazy, let's see what happens.
0: He may not be able to do it. Top of the weekend to you.
2: Hello, Doug Hunter. Doug Hunter's drill sergeant working these Magnolias. Yankee Tyrone Davis and see can he change his mind.
3: What, late one?
2: Operator.
4: You black rooster, my magnolia. I shot him with the weekend when he got up.
5: Hey, 7, quickie break.
2: Without a doubt, in my magnolia, break.

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0: number one murder of yours, the number one murder from Illinois. 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
1: Sandman got my radio. My mother needs you crazy today. Sandman, 222, bye-bye. Why you got one? Augusta.
0: Then,
1: well, I'm gonna run, show 32.5.
2: 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Sergeant.
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2: 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Negative 11 megawatts.
4: I'm just...
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5: 413.
4: You said you got conditions in Tennessee, but you must have more years.

0: Tennessee, but I'm trying to filter it out. 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Jack Daniels back out. Tennessee now, and I'm back out.
1: Sandman, Black Rooster, moving on.
0: decide to get a little slow, Sandman, Black Rooster spoke, now I'm gone. She ain't did before, but I did stop through to say hello. Sandman, Black Rooster gone.
1: Oh man, Dr. Love, big car, low to the ground, gone.
2: I got a 2105, can you get my radio?
1: Smoky Hills, I'm out of the way and gone.
2: Yeah, well, you know.
1: Yeah, but I see what you're doing, but it's no big deal. That's one of them things. That's just one of them things, both in.
2: Capital, I just want to know if they can...
3: Okay.

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1: And when you come back, we'll have a catch you later.
0: 340 over here in Jackson, Tennessee. Say bye-bye.
2: I read it all because you said, hey, Big Brad, I've been working on it the last couple of days. And, you know, Big Brad, I've been working on my audio the last couple of days. And matter of fact, I just got off the bench a few minutes ago. Hey, but anyway, Big Brad, I appreciate the call. Say something for yourself. Hey, 3-5, me and my small station. I'm topside of these Smoky Hills. I'm out of the way, go.
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0: long you think I'll stay on that key, Big Bear? 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
1: Yeah, you're right.
0: The doggone referee, catch you later. 340, Jackson 10, working East 6, 2879.
1: You realize what you was doing wrong on that cosmic there. But you know, Sam, everybody got a pressure point, man. Cosmic pushes to the cosmic limit.
0: Yeah, what did you bring to the mind?
1: So it's the

0: All right, Brother Jones, take care. 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
1: Everybody know you. Hey, Wild Dog, when you key out, everybody know you. Wild Dog, I'm getting up.
0: Just run out like the house when you stay cool on that end. 340, 628, 79. Old school.
1: Good morning, Wild Dog. I'm telling you. Just so they know, like, this is a dish. I don't know what they're saying. Sorry. Put out later, Wild Dog. I'll see you.
2: Yeah, man, no pain, no strain. You know, you got something like that. So that knows you got that thing laid down in the Carolinas. Ain't no doubt about that.
1: Got it going on, my brother. Matter of fact, a lot of time. You take me and take care. We'll do it again another day, another way. Wild dog. I'm catching it on. I'm going.
2: Give me some help.
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0: traffic on 27.025. He still thinks he's better than you, okay? A21, you notice every time you get up, I get down. 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
0: 21, 05.
1: Got this guy, Biggie 6.
0: Nice man, good afternoon, good morning.
1: about this? Hey, Mr. 340, old girl, huh? I'm trying to make out a computer hook today, Carmen.
2: Cool, 24, what do you mean?

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Turn all of it off. Turn all of it off. Turn all of it off. Turn all of it off. Turn all of it off. Turn all of it off. Turn all of it off. Turn all of it off. Turn all of it off. Turn all of it off. Turn all of it off. Turn all of it off. Turn all of it off. Turn all of it off. Turn all of it off. Turn all of it off. Turn all of it off. Turn all of it off. Turn all of it off. Turn all of it off. Turn all of it off. Turn all of it off. Turn all of it off. Turn all of it off. Turn all of it off. Turn all of it off. Turn all of it off. Turn all of it off. Turn all of it off. Turn all of it off. Turn all of it off. Turn all of it off. Turn all of it off. Turn all of it off. Turn all of it off. Turn all of it off. Turn all of it off. Turn all of it off. Turn all of it off. Turn all of it off. Turn all of it off. Turn all of it off. Turn all of it off. Tur

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Hey, Sam, I'll say Big Chief said I've been trying to reach for over an hour. The cowboy can come up behind me and can't do it. That's it. Tell him I'm gonna stand by for him, Sam. Big Chief, that's okay.

0: something about it, man. That cow nigga talk like he got so much. I've been talking to you for hours. He been like that crying.
1: Take care, Sam, man.
0: Hey, Bruce, man, the bus stop got there.
2: That's good news. We said they're calling you up.
0: Been coping and hollering back there behind me for a while. The bus stop, bus stop's gone.
2: Fine, Blackjack, no strain on paying my brother. Just holler, you know you gotta go.
3: Take care, Blackjack. I'll be with you, and I'll see you.
0: Bush.
2: He got roughed that last key. And Wild Dog got roughed that last key, like 3 weeks.

0: Y'all have a good day now. Bye-bye.
1: And I'll stand on his way.
2: Nice to be one. I know you still got a piece of the apple pie that break.
3: Good news, Salt Lake City, bright.
2: Oh, you talking about the moonshine apple pie? Oh Lord, have mercy, boy. I bet you I had a good time. Hey, Wild Dog, you still got some of the apple pie moonshine that break?
3: Acknowledge
1: him. That thing smoking too, number one. Hey, number one, keep it the way you got it, man. They can't ever smoke it. Hey, number one, I'm gonna call and tell you so. I got that.
2: Yeah, you said we got some masterpiece. You said we got some on the getting made up. It'll take a little while. It'll take a little while for it to marinate. Is that true?
1: That way. I love that audio. Turn it out. Yeah, number one.
2: Hotel Master B, I think he said by the cannons break, he's going to have another gallon. He said by the cannons break, he's going to have another gallon there, Tevo.
1: Smooth dog.
3: About to pass out from exhaustion trying to talk to you there, Fulton.
2: Yeah, that's a mistake I made. I made that mistake. Well, I made a big homie over there in
4: I got to go, man.
2: Took another sip, told him I was going to the room to go change, to go to the banquet. Well, shoot, I woke up face down, booty up, that's that long.
5: Stepping right there, right now.
2: Yeah, 410 on that, we ain't smart, man. It's so good looking good, man. That candy green apple, that candy green, whatever it was, the apple. That sucker, that man, that tastes like this.
1: I lost my mother nature, bye-bye.
2: Next thing you know, the whole room started spitting the foot in. That's what I'm talking about. I'm glad you enjoyed that song. Keep that chemistry regulated on that duck plug in there, no doubt about it. That's my problem. I can't regulate. I take a sip and it tastes good. I keep going until I do it. Take care, Master B. Sweet Dave is walking the door with the man. We reminiscing on that one, but next time I'll be more careful though, okay?
4: No, yeah.
2: Have a good one, man. A regulator ended up in there wanting to tell you how to do the friendly five on that end before I go 10-7. He said it was a friendly five, no doubt about it. Take care, Master B. God bless you, my brother. Boy, we reminiscing on that camera there, man. If we get regulators to sit down with us, I wonder if you regulate that.
1: Blackjack. Hey, Blackjack and a bug out, Big Chief, bug out.
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0: 3 hours, man, sure enough. 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I'm gonna shut this thing down and go get something for my throat. And I'm probably gonna open up my two-edged sword also, man, and find out what the Lord's got to say to me. Put it down on you later, Mr. Worldwide 211. Good news on the pile. I'm stubborn. Superman, I said hello and how to do also. Hello, Superman. I said, what's up in that phone booth, that 410?
1: Thank you. I'm gonna watch you go. Yeah. Yeah. Yeah. Yeah. Yeah. Yeah. Yeah. Yeah. Yeah. Yeah. Yeah. Yeah. Yeah. Yeah. Yeah. Yeah. Yeah. Yeah. Yeah. Yeah. Yeah. Yeah. Yeah. Yeah. Yeah. Yeah. Yeah. Yeah. Yeah. Yeah. Yeah. Yeah. Yeah. Yeah. Yeah. Yeah. Yeah. Yeah. Yeah. Yeah. Yeah. Yeah. Yeah. Yeah. Yeah. Yeah. Yeah. Yeah. Yeah. Yeah. Yeah. Yeah. Yeah. Yeah. Yeah. Yeah. Yeah. Yeah. Yeah. Yeah. Yeah. Yeah. Yeah. Yeah. Yeah. Yeah. Yeah. Yeah. Yeah. Yeah. Yeah. Yeah. Y 4chan. Thank you. We're a last show.
2: Take care, Too Big.

copy, no get back on too big. No copy, King, too big in the lakes. Good news on the Sandpile 7. Florida, Cotton Big. It's all about you and my radio.

get none of that, man. Let me pull it on again. Oh, this is gonna be a day, man. It's rough out there. Well, I got all them boys in George with all them big boxes and house watts and phone booth watts. Them cabmen's got all them big stations, man.

0: Yes, they are, 27. It's crazy, ain't it, man? It's crazy, 27. Listen to me. It's crazy.
1: Hello, 27. This is 27 in the 43 in the Bahamas. 27, 43, Bahamas. Breaker, breaker, breaker.
0: Just me and my Hermes. Hey, 27, just me and my Hermes Light 2 Plus on the sun bar. And all this waterfall is getting down.
2: I'm not too. Sure, Lord, Lord, my pleasure to you, man. The pleasure's all mine. I'm gonna sit back in that shack and then...
0: On that cop millionaire after being on that lawnmower for 3 hours. Yes, sir. Yes, sir. I need to go get me something to drink. Good news on the pile. I'm going to the
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3: 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Bye-bye.

0: 43. 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This thing slips 5 times just to move 10 degrees when I'm pointed up this way. So I'm going to leave you.
1: 105, water pipe. You don't need number one antenna, man.
2: What is it? 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Hello, D-Ram, 43, on this D-Ram Cobra 2000.
1: Jumping up and down, whatever you do, don't be scared. That's just somebody else who dropped that hammer on there. 410.
0: Water pipe there, right there.
3: That's what you're doing. You know it. And I know it. What you're doing is showing up. Hey, Superman, you are showing out. I guarantee it. Hey, Superman.

0: know, you gotta do what you gotta do, my brother. 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You gotta do what you gotta do, Cotton Nigga. 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Yes, sir. You gotta do what you gotta do. 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Jumping up and down. I'm stepping in the club.
1: Hey, that old Kiwi band.
2: Hey, good news. 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
0: Browning Mark 3, you say he jumping up and down, he gonna fall over and bust his head? He can, man. Sitting up in that emergency room, that's the Cotton Biggie show. 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
1: 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I guess not. 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

0: contract man. How you doing, homie? You sounding good, downtown Queen City. Hello to your contract man. Good news on the pile, I'm right.
1: Hey, jumping up and down, you got conditions. Hey, jumping up and down, Pimp CC, you got conditions.
0: See how quick I ease it back down, let you know I got it all. Yes, sir. And tell the whole crew downtown Cincinnati, I said, what's up, man? Ain't no ifs, ands, or buts about it. Worldwide contract. Good news on the top of the pile, stepping in the clear.
1: I'm the one with the conditions jumping up and down.
0: Let's go.
1: Now, Pimp CC, I'm the one that went ain't got no conditions. Hello, this is jumping up and down.
0: It's rough out there, man. Hey, contract man, it's rough out there, Cotton Bigger. Boy, I got about 60 pounds of noise in my radio. Boy, we got some big hammers.
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0: coming up and down, West, and you need collard greens and baked potatoes.
1: Yeah. Some of them come in the desert.

0: got 27. Ain't nothing the Big 2 can't take care of you.
1: Hey, jumping up and down, you got a copy. Jumping up and down, Pimp C. How about it, jumping up and down, Pimp C in the bayou, checking the mail?
0: Oh yeah, I know what you're talking about, because I got a bigger one. I got a bigger one up over here. Put out later, 27, I'll see you.
1: Back up around the Buckeye, Pimp C in the BYU, I got down.
0: Seven two.
1: Put the house. take care, 2B. Hey, take care, Mark 3, while you 2B, you going 10-7, Mark 3, you going 10-7, I'm going 10-7 too. Oh, 32-5 on the sand pile, back to my wishes. But I way before that. The little man is out of here, bye bye bye.
2: Hey, 32-5, old contract man in the fuck out with the way.
3: Nah, it's too little, it ain't too big. That's too little, that ain't nothing as hell.
4: Put it up in their face. 10. Me too, I'll see you.
5: Holiday.
4: Right.

0: time, Pimp C in the bayou, you got down. Man, I got a question for you. Jumping up and down.
1: Roger on leaving all the cobwebs in there.
2: Yeah. call me around Kentucky. I sure heard the message. Hello, no name Kentucky. This Yezu got busy. Who that call me around Kentucky? I'm paying attention. Come here. Keystone Ball. Hey, Keystone Ball, appreciate the wave around Kentucky, man. Stay calm, stay cool. Hey, Keystone Ball's on the sand and Mr. No Name Kentucky waves. I'm up.
3: I'll wear glasses too, bye. He got big bump lips. Hey, PMC, he got that. PMC jumping up and down, like to jump up and down. He don't care if he white, black, Chinese. That got me love to jump up and down on him. And you got Drake, man, is gone.
2: Hey, another station hiding for no name in Kentucky now. I had to hesitate for Keystone Boss to get out of my ear if I could pull you out. So you know who you be the way around Kentucky. I'm saying, hello, how to do the big old weekend wave to you. Stay cool and the good Lord bless you. Hey, no name Kentucky where the wave is up.
3: A swing, a break up. Hey, PMC,
2: Mustang, can you hear No Name in Kentucky? I'm just being nosy now. I can hear you, but I don't mean you can hear me. Mother Nation may be doing something strange. Mustang on an antique station. Mr. No Name Kentucky on a Yezu. I'm through.
4: 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Hooper and hollering, bite.
3: Now this duck plugger don't want to come back to me. Ain't that something, contract man? I call this duck plugger name, now he don't want to come to me, man. Boy, I'm kind of thinking be trying to plug ears, boy. Hey, put it on your little contact.
2: Well, Mustang, you're making a whole lot of noise with the boy with the big toes. You got out, I'll try to get back in. Sounded good around Fort County, Kentucky. Take care of Moonslinger. With an antique station. Mr. No Name Kentucky on old Yezu, I'm through.
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2: 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Have yourself a God-blessed day. The man in Kentucky with no name on an old Yezu. I'm through. Click.
3: I'm gonna talk to
2: Kanye, man. Hey, Fat Joe, I heard you, man. I'm trying to get out of here. Hey, St. George, Connecticut, I hit your way. I'm gonna say hello, how to do it, and hope all is well. Stay calm and stay cool. Hey, St. Joe, Connecticut, Mr. No Name, Kentucky, I waves. I got to go. Click.
5: Barbecue. I think I put too much work on the barbecue. I gotta go do
2: it. I'm trying to die here. Real black man, appreciate the way, man. George Town, we here while we were around Regent County. And real black man, appreciate the way. Be blessed. We're the best. And look, stay calm, stay cool, stay safe. Hey, real black man, Mr. No Name Kentucky, got to go. Bye. Lord's will, I see you around Fort City next year. Hey, real black man, enjoy it. It's the good Lord's will, the creek don't ride. Meet you, greet you, beat you around Fort City next year. The man in Kentucky. Got to go. Bye, black man. Bye.
6: Sorry. No
2: lies,
6: and don't get back.
2: Recall
6: in the
2: Big ol' Yakimo still broadcasting in this Yakimo in Kentucky. Hey, St. Joe, that big ol' Yakimo is broadcasting this Yakimo. FT-101EE. I got to go, Fat Joe. Bye.
3: I'm out. Every time I call Mudslinger, he don't come back to me, man.
2: Black man, I ain't got to know your kid on there. Let him know I'm talking to you. I got to go. Hey, real black man, you said let him know you got kid on. Hey, I'm talking to you, man. Real, I got to get out of here, real black man. Bye.
3: I
2: saw
3: West Florida brown shoes. I
2: left
3: around 10.
7: Was that you telling me you jumping up and down, neighbor?
6: Hey, Sue's in the apple trees. Audio pipe in the ocean. Big brown Sue's apple trees. Audio pipe in the ocean.
5: Seven, have a good afternoon. 12 in the valley. To
2: Man
5: and Kelly. This
2: my... Hey, Brown Shoes, Big Tree. I'm saying hello, man. I'm trying to get out and get to Walmart. Hey, Brown Shoes, Big Tree. Big old weekend wave to you. Hope all is well. God's grace and mercy keep it to you and you do it again. Brown Shoes, Big Tree. New York. Mr. North End, Kentucky. I waved. I got to go. Click. The brown shoes. I appreciate it, man. You're sounding good around Fort Campbell. Take care of God's grace and mercy. Keep it till we get a chance to do it all over again. Brown shoes, Big Tree in New York. Mr. No Name Kentucky on the old Yankee Zoo. I'm through. Clear. No Name KY on the old FT-101. 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
1: What in the world?

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1: Audio pipe, but don't...

0: himself lower in him or see Billy shut down.
1: contract man go?
2: Sure, the contract man. He ain't waiting on you, JP. He just let you start talking and then you cut your radio off, Bobo Jim.
1: You tell that captain, contract man, what comes around for? JP at the shop got down.
2: Sure, JP. You said you're a contract man. What goes around, come around. In other words, you go get him. Take care, JP. Let me back this guy, nigga, down. Mr. God, Father, Man of Choice, it's 10-6.
1: All right, you got. Oh,

0: Tennessee State on this ground plane.
1: Get down. Hotel Lawyer Brown,
0: Cincinnati, man, I kid you not. For the middle weekend, God bless you. Swamp Dog in the contract, man.
1: Well, now you must have found man. You smoking from the bottom here, New World also, big fella. Out there, keep pushing, huh?
2: Well, since you on the
0: contract man in the
1: front of that car. Well, no, you're not.

0: I appreciate it, peace, love, melody, flop, nigga, flop, and good, but I've been working on it, big brother. Magnolia gone.
1: Aziva. And Steve.
2: Oh,
0: weighing in pretty heavy, Medicine Man.
1: Number two, I see you and I'm gone now. Bay did get quiet on that last key. He said it got a whole bunch of quiet. That's because I'm bootlegging. I'm bootlegging on 413 station right about now around Tampa Bay, Florida. 6-8, look at you, 1-8. Get up and go.
2: Mr. B, peace, man.
3: Hey, Stone. I don't need no
2: band
3: line.
2: Who are you, Pocket? Who are you, Pocket? You said it'd be Pocket where I booked in. Who are you, Pocket? I heard you too, Mr. President. Oh, small, why with the way?
1: He smoked with a big one to land the link in 1-8.
2: He said, I'ma try to put a key to get in a place.
1: Look at you, 1-8, get up and go.
4: About what?
3: I'm getting tired, old fool. With you in the back,
4: by the way. Yeah, you're ready, old fool. Hello, small, why do you try to drag me in? I'm coming all down the side of the room.
1: Hey, scrap mine.
2: I'll try to beat
1: him. He's kind of good, but I'll try to beat him. Contract man, don't be so mean, 1-8, got down.
2: Mississippi, well, original small white crew ain't gone.
3: Big toys.
2: Hey, small white,
3: I said it ain't taking it, man.
1: Contract man.
5: Hello,
1: man, 1-8. Contract man, look at you, 1-8. Get up and go,
2: bye, bye, bye, bye. Small white Mississippi looking around over to the dog.
5: Come
2: man,
5: cut him up.
2: Yeah, cut man, I'll cut out.
5: Come on.
2: Hey,
1: Daytona Beach, Florida. Contract man, 1-8 on Daytona Beach, Florida. Trying to put it where you can get it. Contract man, look at your 1-8.
4: 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Call a man for me like men. If you call that cat, nigga, I hope you call.
2: He got my radio coming through. He's out of the world. He's out of the world. Bye-bye. Hey.
3: Here we go. No better calling that guy, nigga, man. Hey, Mr. B, he hear you. You seen right there watching the radio while you watching TV. Bye, Mr. B. Mr. B, welcome to the weekend. Hey, Mr. B, old contract man, down, Cincinnati got down.
1: 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Hey, Funky Station 1-8 on a sand pile. Gonna try to put it where you can get it. Funky Station 1-8 got down.
4: Swap lanes.
1: Funky Station. That's because Mother Nature has her legs opened up for you. Hey, Funky Station, Mother Nature opened up her legs for you. She gave you a whole bunch of conditions on that side. Funky Station 1, double A, got down. Bye.

0: driver. 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I'm just driving.
1: Quiet. let them know when they lost some weight, all they gotta do is dial 1-888. And I'll put some weight on them. 1-800-188. Bye, bye, bye, bye. Some watts, tell him call 413, he'll rent us some watts. Tell him call 413, he has a program that he'll rent people some watts. Bye, bye, bye, bye.
2: How you doing? We got money for that, man. I got busy on this guy picking in.
1: Some watts right about now. I'm bootlegging off our 413 station, Funky Station. You're on AA working 413 station. Got down, bye, bye, bye, bye. I got 413 looking through the shelves over here. 413 didn't hear because he's looking through the shelves over here. I don't know what he's looking for. I think he's looking for another amplifier to rent out. 01-88, I'm back quiet. Bye, bye, bye, bye. Danny? Hello there, Mr. 123 around Jersey, 01-AA with the afternoon time wave. Got down.
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1: 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Got down. I just had 413 show me a can of WD-40, and he told me I'm too cheap and my shoes are squeaking. You gotta squeak my shoes. He told me I'm too cheap and my shoes are squeaking. Messy out there. WD-41-88, back watch.
3: Shockwave, race car city. Oh, all around the county and east side. Shockwave, race car city on the mail.
4: Yeah, Blackberry. Good afternoon to your contract.
1: And I'll see you by 1-2-3 around the Jersey Shores. You 1-AA on the same pile. I'ma put it back on the right, go into a little cool down mode. 1-AA.
3: Hey, Mr. Gamble, Shockwave. Hey, Mr. Gamble, Shockwave. Oh, Mr. Gamble, Shockwave, race car city on the mail.
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0: Bye, Mr. Gamble. Bye. Bye, Mr. Gamble. It's hot back here in this room. Oh, Mr. Gamble. Shockwave. Hey, Mr. Gamble, a.k.a. 516, race car city got down.
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0: Bye, Mr. Gamble, bye. This is my last key. Hey, Mr. Gamble, I'm gonna go give me something to chow down on. Hey, Mr. Gamble. Shockwave. Shockwave, race car city, 10-7.
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2: Contact
0: Radio. What up, Contact? Hey, Mr. Gamble, I'm gonna get out of here, man. I don't know, somebody else was calling me while you was on the mile too, man. I don't know if they down in Virginia or not. But Mr. Gamble, Shockwave race car city, 10-7 this time.
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1: Bro, I've been talking to either one of you. You said he was up there on plane, 1, 2, 3, on the ground plane. And, Funky Stage is still stuck about his cat, me, walkie talkie. Roger, I'm 10-7, 10-7.
2: 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I'm too

0: 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Now, $2.
1: Off of that $29.95 to get us a second. Catch you later.
2: Hey, $2.57, Mr. Daytona. How about a $2.57?
3: It's time, Jack, and enjoy. You get up in there with you.
0: Right on 777. Hello, Mr. Daytona.
1: Yeah,
0: I'm talking
1: with you, man.
0: I'm just saying hello to 777 over there around James Brown town. And hello, Mr. Daytona. $2.50 in Indiana saying hey, hey, hey. Hoping both of y'all have a good day. Break, break, break. Yeah.
3: $2.50.
2: Hey, I walk by the radio room, man, and
3: $2.50.
2: Just want to say hey, I'm talking about that cap. Tell my real good friend 777 out there in the cow pasture, I said, what's up?
3: Put out on $2.50.
0: Hey,
3: Contrary,
0: man.
3: I gotta talk to my radio. Hey, Contrary, you want me to tell 56?
0: Hey, Contrary, man, you want me to tell 56? You said, tap, tap. Hello to you, Contrary. And you want to say hello to you. All right, put it on you later.
3: Night, I put him to sleep. I put that sleeping hold on him. Click.
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0: Superman, I heard you say no.
1: Acknowledge your call.
2: Superman.
1: 50 cents in Indiana, get down.
2: Okay, 1-1, say hello to you. Hello, good.
0: I try to promote my hustle. Keystone Falls 1400, right back. I said, I want you right back, big brother. Always a pleasure, man.
3: Yes, that's
0: why I'm a fly, man. I said, I'm a fly, man, and that way I promote my business and have a lot of fun, 1400
3: Devon. You know, we had 1012, we were just checking my input on that cabin. Hey, show it go. Don't put it up for the radio for 1 second. But I got you right here by the hand. Take care, Mr. Show and Go, Mr. Daytona with the half hour.
0: Hey, keys off.
3: You smoking, Camby?
0: I
3: don't
0: know what you want to do. I gotta support my calls, man.
3: Take it easy.
0: I got a lot of Camby, you know what I'm talking about? Yeah. They stand by. Well, let me tell you what happened. No, I'm gonna play with my radio, and I'm gonna support my hustle. I'm back on.
2: That's
0: why you
2: got 254. I was just watching the music
0: move,
2: but I watched
0: the music
2: move back.
0: Hey, these cell phones, they call it Radio 101, man. That's what you're supposed to do, man. Talk to the radio, 1400 Devon.
3: Take care, 121, Mr. Daytona, we quick.
0: Hey, fuck is this? It's rough with that walkie talking. But ain't nobody out there?
3: Nah,
0: the problem, man. That was going on by the creek, 1407.
4: Southside,
0: and come to one of the other. Oh, Mr. Eagle 1400. $14 standard ride.
4: Back down there, fool.
2: Good gracious alive, $14.
1: All kinds of work.
0: Hey, Eagle, let me get to you. 1400 by the creek on the bottom side. LNR, standing by.
2: And then where are you?
0: And then where
2: are you, 1400? Welcome to the weekend. I hope you have a
3: good one. Yes, sir. It is real good. Yeah. Young man, believe me.
2: Sure.
0: Sure.
2: You're
0: right
2: on the mail.
0: Got a worldwide ride, big bro. Sound real good, my neck of the woods, man. Likewise on your side. Eagle, south side. 1400 sitting on the bottom side of the north, walking his lips. Hey, 413, I was just telling them guys up there in New Jersey. Hey, you know I said them slide rags, 5 for 20. And I also, when I leave a rocky farm, and I go there.
5: Don't worry about me. I told you, I got your back.
2: Shoulders.
0: Yeah, we go to turn it down. I can hear that we're about to creep there. So then. Yeah. Hey, Funk, I said, tell him we gonna turn it down, turn it down, tell him to turn it down. Hey, Funk, tell him to turn it down. I can hear him over by the creek there. So, dude,
4: yeah, let me get on about here.
0: Hey, Father, you your battery is dead. You need to go charge the damn walkie-talkie up. Well, you in there. You might be right, because you in there with him. You ain't giving up, fucking 14. I'm crying.
5: Yeah, I'm
4: gone. All right, Danny, man. Well, you know what I say. Anything I do is going to be funky from now on. Well, I'm going to use my general roll coach I did my name on business 10. Maybe I'll see him down on Beale Street at Rendezvous. Take care, young man.
0: He said
4: that
0: 98%. He said 98%. I'm going to let y'all see this. I'm going to let y'all see this. I'm going to let y'all see this. You put it on the mail. 14,
4: I'm going to cry. Don't quit the damn day job. I'll...
0: Joe, you the one said go change the batteries. I didn't know who that was. I know something. Well, he's Fat Joe. He said he got 98%. That's down there. That's all I know now.
2: Good evening, Fat Joe. Good evening, Fat Joe. Eagle, South Side of Carolina. I'm on the mail.
4: Party station, you got a floppy cotton. There's the big strappers.
0: All right, Fat Joe, quick, put on you later, man. You said, tell them to go get some images, some good batteries. Well, the 98%, Fat Joe, 98%. You ain't going to make me tell my friend about no expensive batteries. I'm gone.
5: So, Funky Station, around Jersey, Red Joe on the blue grass.
4: Hey, Funky.
5: Bobby Cotty, Red Devil in the blue grass, waving.
4: Because he know my name, all
6: right. Hello, Funky Station. Hello,
2: no contact. Eagle, South Side of Carolina's back quiet.
0: Hey, Switchboard operator, you got that hitter with you? You got that selling with you?
7: Oh, yeah, man, go on.
0: switchboard operator, 1400 dead loaded. Good afternoon, town to you. Hey, operator.
4: Hi, young man. I'm here to tell everybody here. It's always a pleasure to devil measure. And tell them this is idea way by hand, and y'all enjoy. I'm getting up out of here.
0: Yeah, okay, you said forget about the flow. Yeah, I had a little business I need to tend to when I was acting right there having sale with him. I'm gonna go get mine out. He's talking about some business. So I can't forget about it. We got business to tend to, Eagle, but. told me that Eagle, do you want to fly or do you want to get knocked off?
4: Yeah, man, I like it, yeah, man. Eagle,
0: wait a minute, man. I think I got it right.
4: Okay.
0: I'm going to
4: head over there, tough
0: brother. You okay, no shoes.
2: Oh, yeah, that muddy mouth mud duck at Eagle's. 1400 Eagle's outside. I'll see you. Bye-bye-bye.
0: I just called either one of y'all at the end. Eagle got loose. Yeah, but I don't know, I still can't see why you're gonna feed this man. Don't go.

0: All right, then do what you do. Because I was working in the van bill, commercial bill, broadcast all day, every day. I'll be right quick, I'll be right back. And I'm gonna pick up that 21 while I'm in there, and I'm gonna shoot it, I'm gone.
1: Man, see how he got a problem. He's like the other roller coaster. I condemn both of them, I'll see you. You don't want me to say what there, come on.
2: Trying to
1: pop
2: in away from Friendly
1: 5
2: that away. Hey, switchboard, your rubber ducky and I will get on down.
1: Now, don't hold my back, man. Hey, we grown folks. I'm a grown man. Hey, young man. I'm a grown-ass man.

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Hey, look here. You think, hey, look here.

0: Hold in on a 24. Well, you've been about 24 years.
1: Yeah. Hey, Roger.
0: They always do. That's about what a whole bunch of man. They always worry about what a duck plug is doing, worry about his damn light bill, what he's buying. They need to be doing worry about their own shit. I don't know.
1: Bring
0: it out of tune, so I'll go.

0: Yeah, they go ahead and call him Buzzy.
1: That was me.
0: Yeah, man, I ain't worried about him, but just call him Buzzy. I mean, he is a day out of the middle of the young man, Superman Cruz.
1: You gonna have any drunken chicken? You gonna have any drunken chicken? I'm out.
2: Do a whole heap of broadcasting, go through race of money, a peacemaker, something
0: grand
2: money, that's with the band, wall
0: for wall,
2: left
0: there, 100 times. No, I didn't say call it Buzzy, Buzzy, it's gonna be Buzzy, just call it Buzzy,
1: let's go, man, warm it up, hey, young man, warm it up, hey, young man, warm it up, right, right, right.
3: Bye-bye.

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1: Man, you'll get one of them cowboys a key, dog. We're going on Top Gun and Spark through the right back, wait.
2: So, 2.5 rock gone.
0: Well, you ain't that man. All you were saying was, hey, hello to you, young man. 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Click!

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1: Top Gun's way, I'm getting down.
2: Well, Nick, and you, well,

0: this is Dyke Xerox's mail. I'll see you by here.
1: Godfather's 10-6. Click!

0: sitting on the arm of that chair, Candy. She said, just because she's sitting on the arm of that chair, that don't mean you're going anywhere. 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Take care, young man. Take care, G-Bird. Hey, Reverend Dr. Sweetwater, I heard you come up in my radio.
1: Good time, George. You got condition. 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
1: Good afternoon, good evening, whatever this is, may be.
0: Please don't blame it on me. Blame it on that girl with a 12. She got a whole heap of noise in my ears, so I'm not too worried about her.
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0: Top Gun, Big Gun. Top Gun, Big Gun, hit man, top side, assault, line of breaker. Hey, Top Gun, Big Gun, I'm smoking.
1: Hey, Top Gun, Big Gun.
0: Big Gun, I ain't joking, I'm smoking right about now. Old Hitman, topside of South Carolina.

0: Mother Nation doing some moving and grooving. Hey, Top Gun, Big Gun, you taking me to take care of me? 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Bye, bye, bye, bye.
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0: Alright, I'll try and behave myself. 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
1: Hey, Fireball, cool one in Barbados. Hey, Fireball, can you say cool one Barbados? Hello, Fireball. Cool one by reading the mail.
0: Yeah,

0: 7, and I can't get the drivers for the USB program. Yes, Blackbird, I can say it again. I can say it again. What are you doing like that? I can say it again. I can say it again, Blackbird. His USB
1: pick. Cool one, you're smoking out of New York. Hello, Cool one, 239 New York. Which
0: we'll see if I can. Take care of 43, sounded real good.

0: 27, yeah, I heard a little bit of that. You said something about head whoop or something on the end, but a cool one jumped in there, and I got a whole bunch of
1: Chevrolet.
0: I'm getting out the middle of the road. Fireball was just waving.
1: In front of the ball, can you see a cool one also? Hello, Fireball. Fireball, cool one in Barbados just one time. Fireball, cool one, Barbados, back out.
2: Hello, Domino.
1: Fireball, I guess them boys got your radio, so you'll pull back. I may need the breeze. Take it easy, Fireball. Fireball, cool. Fireball, cool. Barbados, my life.
2: I can not hear you, little double A. You're sharp, boy.
0: And I heard you too there, cool. I'll say hello to you also there out there on the blue waters.
1: Appreciate it, you calling my name, Fireball. And Fireball, we appreciate it, you calling my name. Take it, Fireball, cool on, Barbados, bye, bye, bye, bye.

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43, I'm back live and bye-bye.

guys got audio. Whosoever is there, maybe that's the fifth big man back there. No doubt, 43, the real big man,

they're gonna wait till they get on the Marley Key, 43, they're gonna wait till they get on the Marley Key. So I'm gonna put it back on the real cool ones, the real big man, bye bye. 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No doubt. 43, 43.

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0: Things are heating up. Right now, Mitsubishi listen, boy. Ferraris, Mercedes,
1: Topside of Indiana, Jimmy Swagger, Big Trey, I'm walking on.
2: Shut up. 2 years ago, they had a call there.
1: Mr. Ryan, you're doing the same, Shandiga. You are the same thing, key for key. 656, which is the sound itself, Barry out west, bye-bye-bye.
2: He might like possums, the way they taste. You over here talking about you gonna give this cat nigga what you want him to have. This ain't Burger King, Shandiga. Poisonous at Burger King. We quit eating that shit, 410.
3: down to you and get the doggone look. You see the last year? You know, doggone, they came. Somebody come out and like, I'm trying. Big Bear in the Philly. I don't know about what you're saying down here in the heart of these bad woods. Just stepped out of my court. Like you, me too. While you working on your day, man, driver, I'm gonna pull back the side with you and take the door with the gun. Big man and fella. Oh, these bay rules are gone now.
2: No, come on back down here and call it again, that's right.
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0: Man, I can sit here and talk about all kinds of shit, but
1: you and the fine family will as well. Frank Lucas.
0: Hey, Fody.
1: I'm sorry, excuse me. Fody 30. Very out west, waving back. I got down.
0: That dog on our Big Bird in Philadelphia, he fucking teams from time to time. South Carolina, small region. Step in and I'm stepping on out.
1: From the beginning to the end, beginning, Captain. I hope I sound happy.
0: You sound
1: happy. Chattanooga and Ireland, stay simple.
0: Appreciate you. QTH, I'm
1: the left of it. And I appreciate you stopping by. That's what I got down and
0: got it. I don't know.
2: but it'll be all up in mind, no doubt about it. Come, man, low side. long.
3: That ain't got nothing to tinker with or piddle with, Captain Meager. I'm kind of lost on that end there, 410.
2: No, yeah, you're right back, man. No, really, man, I don't care who you's at, man. Come on. Come in, Carolinas, come in, I'm gone.
4: Coming through here in my shack, hey Fat Joe, there, break, break, break.

0: be in Georgia with the waves getting down. JB said, no riot, Fat Joe. No riot, my friend, Mr. Fat Joe. JB in Georgia with the wave is getting down. Fat Joe, come in here real quick, man. I'm out here to grill with the family, and I'm going to ease on out of here, no doubt at all. Catch you later, Fat Joe, Mr. JB. I know you were
1: the way you got down. We raised around that way, but I think I got you right here. Hey, yeah, Dowie Style. Hey, Dowie Style, you're free.
2: Before you do the walk away, could old hit man say hello once again? Hey, Fat Joe, before you do the walk away around Connecticut, old hit man, top side of South Carolina breaker.
1: Before I get out of here, I want to know what that Dowie Style is. You know, I can only thank you for being one way. Hey, Dowie Style, forgive me for my mind.
2: Who they call a hit man? Who they call a hit man, paying attention breaker? Master, long time no speak on, big brother. Sunday says I had not put the speaker on. Get up and let me know how you been doing, breaker.
0: Breaker's getting down, I see.
1: Hey, Dowie Style, forgive me, but I had a dirty mind. I had a dirty mind for a minute. Hey, Dowie Style, I had a dirty mind for a minute. Forgive me, Dowie Style, for y'all.
2: Here, 406. Wagon Master, getting rough and tough, big brother. Look like Mother Nature ain't staying stable. But never
0: mind that way.
2: I'm
0: going to ease on out of here. Catch y'all later on, Mr. JB in the woods, going back to the grill with my family, I see.
1: I've been there, done that with Dowie Style. I did it, Dowie Style. That's why I had a dirty mind, Hey, Dowie Style, forgive me for having a dirty mind, because I done did it, Dowie Style. I see you, my friend.
2: Your wagon master, is you in and out? Take care. Have yourself a wonderful weekend. Worldwide Wagon Master. Oh, hit man.

0: slow key, don't fat Joe have me either.
1: Appreciate it out there, Fat Joe. Yeah, I stood by, man. That's how you're supposed to do it when you pass the Billy 5. You're supposed to win for the 5 bags. That's what I'm going to do.
0: South Carolina. I'll put it back when the condition gets low.
1: 27, I see you. Bye-bye.
0: Off on this end, hit man, back quiet.
2: From one driver to another. Hey, 411, one driver to another, no doubt about it. Hello, my friend, Mr. 411, JB in a driver. All my driver is getting down, I see.
1: Click, click, have a good day, I see you.
2: Some company on this end. I just wanted to hurt my hand, no doubt. Catch you later, 411. I'm going back to the barbecue grill. I see. Bye, Mr. Good.
3: Alright, I ain't that special. Oh, my goodness. Ah.
1: Hey, Wagon Master, they said you was an air plug, man. Hey, Wagon Master, are you an air plug on you, man? Master, I'm just asking you a question on 22, man. Are you a good plugging ears over there? Bite, bite, bite.
2: Okay, Channel 20 just don't want nobody to come out here and talk with an A-driver. 411, I see.
4: Hello, Tiger. Hey, Tiger. Hey, Tiger. Hey,
2: Tiger. Can't see you, buddy.
1: So, let's stay here with you, A-driver. Is that what you think? Why no dog on here, A-driver? Hey, I'm wagging. So, no.
5: Tim Roger, Mr. Regulator, what's your good sign of cell?
2: Bye, 411. I got about 5 scat niggas and carloads of folks pulling in my driveway right now out here on my resort. Guess what, 411? I'm going back to my company, I see. I'll see you, Bob, Mr. 411. I'm going back to my family. Bye-bye-bye.
3: It ain't that damn easy. I'm getting up out here for that bug runner.
4: I really can't hear it. To be honest with you, I really can't hear it, Defo.
3: Okay. I'm just checking.
4: City, my brother. You take it easy and enjoy yourself up there. Keep that mall down. Regulator, good news on Lake City 7.
3: He went to get in a hotel with them other bus runners. I don't get nobody.
4: But you keep talking like that, it's gonna be somebody behind me and in front of me. Take care, Regulator. Bro, it's on
0: us. I'm trying to treat Bahamas.
4: Hey, I need a power supply, man. I need a power supply, about 3,000 volts. I need about 2 amps of 3,000 volt power supply there, folks.
2: Take care. Big elbow, man. I mean, you don't understand, man. The wind, my whistle. Everybody, cut. There's a black smoke. New York. Carolina, your homeboy is gone. Oh, shake it.
3: Hey, Governor, I'll get back with you later. I'll see how fast you just plumbing through the

0: on the cover, man, like my home, bumming and grinding too, man.
1: Fat Joe, I'ma wave right quick down the middle road. Oh, Mr. Fat Joe, sure, man. I'll holler.
0: See, that cat, man, gonna be friendly, cat, man. But we'll come in the Carolina and that. Come in the Carolina and say, look at that. Come, man, I'm gone.
1: Let me get out of here with these 2 or 3 1 hit wonders. I'm out of here. I'll... Let me go call Cam, see can he get his butt up back in line.
2: Was maybe I hear when they come through on the Watergate, but he was down there in the bluegrass. Hold on a second.
3: I got him pumped up today, Eric. Oh, one chance. Good news. Oh, sorry. Back down.
2: All right, doggy style. I know who that was. That was old 27. What's that? Oh, 27, I heard you on my radio. Hey, doggy style, I heard you too, folks.
4: Hey, I'm a
5: standby. Hello, 401 Rhode Island. 401 Rhode Island. Man, topside of South Carolina, break. Hey, 401, this hitman in the Carolinas. Hello, 401, Rhode Island hitman, topside of South Carolina. Hey, 401, old hitman trying to make the trip around Rhode Island breaker.
2: Let's see what he got over there.
5: Hey, 401, appreciate the comeback, big brother. He signed a whole heap of good coming into Carolinas this evening. The ball is ready around your stack of stones. 401, take care till the next time. Yo, hit man, topside of South Carolina. 401, I'm back quiet.
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6: Oh, no, it sounds like the northeast corner rain.
7: Chevron,
6: all right, man, I'm gonna get on out of here. These Mother Nature might be shifting. Hey, Worldwide 411, if you still got a copy, my friend, you take care. And you got that audio smoking, my friend. You take care, Frank Killer, wave it out.
2: 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This 55 built, there, 410.
6: 410, good news, real good copy, good news. Hey, good news, I'm just checking in real quick and waving a hand.
5: I got Tiger Woods coming up in the air, my friend. Oh, Tiger Woods coming up, he ain't talking to me.
6: Thank you.
2: see you.
6: Bye, good news. Hey, good news. Right back, right there, right now for me to you. Hey, good news. Have a great evening. Click, click.
7: Super 2, good time. Jackson and George is here. Don't wait on them there, babe. What you waiting on, Super 2? Good time, Jackson and George, baby.
2: Boy, they go jumping up and down in there, man. What's going on?
7: He's right there, Fat Joe. Hey, he's right there, Fat Joe.
2: That's right.
7: He's real good out there, big brother. No doubt about that. Hey, welcome to the weekend, Fat Joe. Hello, Fat Joe. Fat Joe, good talking, good sounding, Fat Joe. You're gonna get good time. Enjoy. Goodbye.
2: I'm standing by in Decatur. Hey, Bushmaster, what are you doing coming out the northeast corner like that, man?
7: Good on you. Hey, Fat Joe, come here, good time.

0: destroyers at northeast corner. What do you think about that? Hey, Bushmaster, that should have made a little bit of difference, man. Bushmaster, you got a copy. These APs looking at you. Come on. He talking to them boys on the east coast of Florida. Enjoy your day. Mr. Bushmaster, good news with the wave, Officer Sam Powell Stella.
1: Hey, old man, we stuck on the top side of the wave, Indiana.
0: Hey, G.O.V., folks, I've got down.